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2: I-98 Traffic.
3: In Kennelhooker, southbound on the M1 Princess Motorway, there has been a crash. It's at Kennelhooker Road and traffic is banking back all the way back to Northcliff Drive. Some very, very heavy delays for southbound traffic. At least the good news in the other direction, it is a clear run. The M1 Princess Motorway northbound looking fine through Dapto and through Mount Ousley. Good to go in either direction up and down the mountain. It's time to complete your census. 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Authorised by the Australian Bureau of Statistics, Canberra. A top 17 expected with a sunny day on the way. I'm Jace Flaxman. That's the latest on Feel Good I-98.
2: 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I-98 News.
4: And sunny, tops of 17 on the way today. Good morning, I'm Emma Smith with your 10 o'clock news. The US president claims his Board of Peace has reached an agreement on a plan to disarm Hamas and other armed groups in Gaza. Officials claim Hamas could sign an agreement within days, but the militant group is yet to respond to the statement. A signed deal would mark progress on Donald Trump's 20-point peace plan for Gaza. A new 20-year plan to help shape the future of the Illawarra-Shoalhaven region has been released. It sets out goals to deliver 117,000 more homes and 101,000 new jobs to cater for forecast population growth. Port Kembla, the Wollongong Health Precinct, Shell Harbour Airport and industrial land around Nowra are named as key to driving economic growth. Advocates are urging the federal government to act on a motion passed at its national conference to increase paid parental leave. Party delegates voted to lift the entitlement from 26 to 52 weeks last weekend. For Parents Director Veronica Hosking wants to see the vote put into policy.
5: Just a motion at the moment, a party policy motion, but we hope that this reflects the government's stance and the reflection on how they see families. This would be an incredible thing for families to get 52 weeks of paid parental leave.
4: A Southern Highlands firefighter has been deployed to the US to help battle ongoing wildfires in the country. Alpine Almaton Deputy Captain James Collins is among 26 New South Wales firefighting specialists who left Sydney last week. He arrived at the Coyote Fire in Oregon on Wednesday and is due to arrive home in September. And another four cases of H5 bird flu have been reported in South Australia.
1: Moto City Wollongong, the Illawarra's largest motorcycle dealership.
2: I-98 Sport.
4: Albion Park's middle distance runner Jess Hull has claimed a silver medal in the 5,000 metre final at the Commonwealth Games. She crossed the finish line in 14:45.01 behind fellow Aussie Rose Davies. Hull will be back in action in the women's mile in the early hours of Sunday morning. And the Sydney Roosters have hammered the Cowboys 82-12 to open round 22 of the NRL, prompting an apology from North Queensland coach Todd Payton.
1: The wait is over. 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
4: Fine and sunny, tops of 17 on the way today. A light shower or two tomorrow, reaching 16. Sunny tops of 19 forecast on Sunday. Right now in Unanderra, it's 13 degrees on
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6: 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We've been playing for 3 weeks now and we still have not given away the cash. And I would love to do it today, ending July, ending the working week and kicking off your weekend with $10,000 in your pocket. Sounds pretty good, right?
7: 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It's disgusting.
6: 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But the man who's coming back down under in 2026 plays now, Harry Styles.

It's the Illawarra's I-98 from Aussie Artist 2. Another Sonny Federa coming back down under for a big headline tour, hitting Sydney in October. Here he is now with his latest, Let Me Be In Your Arms. Baby,

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0: If you think you know the word, get ready to call. It's coming up very soon. Christian and Bella for breakfast. They were out and about on the road this morning, taking their show to Mount Warrigal Public School.
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0: And what a fun morning it was down at Mount Warrigal Public School. 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And of course, just by going down to do Christian and Bella's school takeover, Mount Warrigal Public School picked up $1,000.
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0: A fresh top of 17 degrees across Illawarra today. Currently in Corrimal, it is 14. Trying to hook you up with $10,000 cash heading into the weekend. Be pretty good, right?
1: I-98's $30,000 mystery word. I-98's
0: 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And on 4226-98-98, your chance to play the mystery word is right now for you, Amber in Oak Flats.
2: Oh, yay, thank you.
0: Have you tried over the last few weeks to get through each and every day?
2: No, this is my first time actively trying.

0: No way. Really?
1: Yeah.
0: There are people who are probably into triple digits calling up for the mystery word, and you've gotten through for the very first call.
1: How good.
0: Oh, well, this might be an omen, Amber from Oak Flats. Have you had the word in mind for a while, though, or has it just sort of come to you recently?
1: Yeah, maybe about a week or so.
0: Okay, and you just thought you'd finally try to get through today.
1: Yep.
0: All right, well, this is the phrase.
2: It tastes like the inside of a... It's disgusting.
0: For $10,000, Amber, what do you think the I-98 FM mystery word is?
1: Grapefruit.
0: Inside of a grapefruit? You don't think Christian likes them?
1: No, I'm going to say no.
0: Fair enough. Do you like grapefruits?
1: No, I don't.
0: Oh, okay. So it's sort of like it's relating it to him as well, right?
1: Yeah, that's right, yeah.
0: Okay. $10,000, what would you spend it on if you won it right now?
1: Probably a holiday.
0: Holiday?
1: Yeah.
0: Where, anywhere in particular?
1: Nothing in mind just yet. I've got to win first.
0: Yeah, very true. Well, I suppose let's find out if grapefruit is going to win you that $10,000. Amber, you ready?
1: Yep, thank you.
2: It tastes like the inside of a... It's disgusting.
0: Unfortunately, we're still going to be dreaming of that holiday, Amber. It's not grapefruit.
1: That's right. Thank you.
0: Well, you can put $50 towards the next holiday because I'll hook you up with that.
1: Okay, perfect. Thank you.
0: That's, of course, all thanks to the Wollongong Golf Club, Hobart Championship Golf, family-friendly dining and breathtaking views. So add grapefruit onto the incorrect guest list. Your next chance to guess is coming up after 12.
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0: This type of music definitely takes us back to our youths. David Guetta, see ya. This is Feel Good, I-98 with Nath. Your next chance to guess for the mystery words coming up again after 12 o'clock with the Biebs and Kato. Coming up after the news next, plus some Kelly Clarkson. One of my karaoke songs, by the way. I'll be hitting it at the Harp Hotel tomorrow night. Only 6 more hours until the weekend. Looking forward to it and looking forward to Kelly coming up next.
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21: The M1 Princess Motorway is back in shape and all clear in both directions, all the way from Yalla through Unanderra. No problems in either direction of Mount Ousley through Ferrymeadow and Corrimal. Just some moderate traffic for both directions of the Princess Highway, and it's busier either side of Coldwell Avenue and Rotherick Street. 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A sunny top of 17 expected. I'm Jace Flaxman. That's the latest on Feel Good, I-98.
3: 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I-98 News.
22: Fine
15: and sunny, tops of 17 on the way today. Good morning, I'm Emma Smith with your 11 o'clock news. Advocates want the government to increase Australia's parental leave entitlements in line with the rest of the world. Delegates at last weekend's Labor conference passed a motion to support 52 weeks of leave a year, up from 26. For Parents Director Veronica Hosking says the average among other OECD countries is 50 weeks.
18: Well, well below, and we've got a long way to go. But this motion shows the ambition is there. Now we need the commitment, but also what we'd love to see is for the opposition and independents and crossbenchers to get on board as well.
15: The former High School of Star athlete Jess Hull has turned green and gold as staff and students cheer her on at the Commonwealth Games in Glasgow. The middle distance runner claimed a silver medal in the 5,000 metre final this morning and will be back in action in the women's mile in the early hours of Sunday morning. Her Albion Park teachers say she balanced elite training in Year 12 while also being school captain.
22: This girl from Albion Park has gone up through the ranks, now one of the best in the world. We're super proud of her and she's an inspiration to a lot of our students who are athletes at the moment.
23: Her strategy is fantastic and she got an ATAR of 93 at school and you can really see that when she runs. She's a real thinker.
15: Six men have now been charged over an alleged brawl at a junior rugby league match in Wallandilly. One man was taken to hospital after the scuffle between spectators at the Oaks. The men aged between 18 and 71 have been charged with alleged affray to face Picton local court. Three 17-year-olds are being dealt with under the Young Offenders Act. A 19th century book hidden behind a chimney has been returned to Kiama Library after more than a century. Staff say they have no way of identifying the original borrower, who technically owed $28,000 in overdue fines. And Glenn A. Baker is being remembered for his immense knowledge, passion for music and way with words. The musical expert, commentator and broadcaster has died following a period of illness. He was 74.
24: Moto City Wollongong, the Illawarra's largest motorcycle
3: dealership. I-98 Sport.
15: The Cowboys have been humbled by the Sydney Roosters with an 82-12 flogging in Townsville to open round 22. It's the most points conceded in a game for 91 years. And the Illawarra Hawks' impressive recruitment drive for the upcoming season is continuing, with former NBL star Milton Doyle signing with the club. Subject to league approval, the former Melbourne United and Tasmania Jack Jumpers guard will join the Hawks for the 2027 season.
24: The wait is over. The all-new Geely EX2 is here. 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
15: Fine and sunny, tops of 17 on the way today. A light shower or two tomorrow, reaching 16. Sunny tops of 19 forecast on Sunday. Right now in Coonawarra, it's 16 degrees on
3: 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I-98's
0: mystery word. 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Of course, we've had so many incorrect guesses so far.
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0: Yep, none of those are correct. 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Battery and sneaker. Add that to all the incorrect guests list, all right? So don't guess them if you call up a little bit later on to fill in the phrase.
2: 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It's disgusting.
0: More feel-good music coming up with Top Loader and the Beeps. But right now, let's do Kato and John's big hit, Turn the Lights Off.

0: This is I-98 with Top Loader. You got Nate all day while you work. Make sure you turn up the feel good coming up inside the next 15 with more feel good music. But Jamie, what's on for you on your Friday?
1: Oh, I'm just out working hard, mate, in the sun, beautiful sunshine.
0: Oh, amazing stuff. Hopefully it's not too cold for you in the shade, of course. I've got the Killers coming up. Just for you, Jamie, and the rest of the boys on the job site to get you through this Friday morning. The big hit from George Michael, Fast Love, alongside the new one from Olivia Dean, also on the way next.
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2: 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The

0: Rocking out to the Killers this morning. This is I-98, Olivia Dean. Some big weekend plans for her when she has the weekend off.
1: I think I would love more time for just my personal stuff. I've always wanted to paint. Every year I'm like, I want to do a painting class. I want to be a great painter, but I never have time.
0: Don't do it, Olivia. It's all a trap because it just ends up being a mess. Here she is now with Baby Steps on I-98.

0: George Michael's Fast Love. It's the Illawarra's Feel Good I-98. 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They come in red and blue. And if you want to see a couple of models in action, Christian and Bella for breakfast, they did a couple of modelling sessions last week. So check out our socials and Alex Warren coming up before 12.
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0: Wrapping up Friday morning with Roxette. Hello, you've got Nate here at i98. Your next chance to guess for the mystery word is coming up after the news at 12 o'clock next. But I want to talk about this viral video online at the moment coming out of Finland. Yep, up near Scandinavia, Northern Europe, because if you're single and you like grocery shopping as well, you can find the love of your life with their new basket called the Sinkakori. Basically, it's Finnish for a particular type of baskets.
1: So it's a single basket that if you would like to find love at the grocery store, you can walk around with a pink basket.
0: Come on, it's just grocery shopping. Anyone's picking up it in grocery store is absolutely out of this world. It's a big thing over in Finland, though, and apparently people are wanting it to, you know, go around the world to different grocery centres. I know it's very similar on cruise ships. If you have, like, a pineapple on your door, or if it's upside down, that's a thing. What happened to the good old-fashioned walk up to someone in the bar and tell them your best pickup lines? Or a little bit more modern, jump on Tinder, slide into the DMs. Whenever, wherever, from Shakira coming up next, and the big hit from Ella Langley. It is a record-breaking hit as well. Jews in Texas up after the news.
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14: Through Ferry Meadow, just a bit of traffic in both directions of the Princess Highway in between Balgownie Road and Cabbage Tree Lane. The M1 Princess Motorway all clear in either direction up or down the mountain through Mount Ousley, and Bulleye Pass also all clear in both directions between the Lookout and Lawrence Hargrave Drive. KFC have just wrapped up a new Christmas in July daily deal. 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A top of 17 and a sunny afternoon on the way. I'm Jace Flaxman. That's the latest on Feel Good. I'm 98.
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15: Skies across the Illawarra. Good afternoon. I'm Ashley Wright with your midday news. The Environment Minister is warning Australians to prepare for more cases of H5 bird flu to emerge in wild seabirds. There are now 33 confirmed cases across the country, with most in South Australia. There have been no detections in poultry or the wider agriculture industry. Environment Minister Murray Watt says the risk to human health remains low and Australia is well prepared.
16: It is reasonable to expect that we are going to see more now that bird flu has arrived on
5: Australian shores. And you may have seen this week as well is that it has been confirmed that there has now been local transmission of bird flu, which means that it is likely that we are going to see those numbers escalate.
15: Australian rock music journalist and broadcaster Glenn A. Baker has died after a period of illness. The longtime editor of Billboard magazine is being celebrated for his encyclopedic knowledge, passion for music and travel, and his way with words. He was 74. A new 20-year plan to help shape the future of the Illawarra-Shoalhaven region has been released. It sets out goals to deliver 117,000 more homes and 101,000 new jobs by 2046 to cater for forecast population growth. The document describes Port Kembla, the Wollongong Health District, Shell Harbour Airport and industrial land around Nowra as key to driving economic growth. Planning Minister and Wollongong MP Paul Scully says it also calls for stronger connections to southwest Sydney and the Wingicarabee Shire.
7: Many people wouldn't realise that about 15,000 people a day travel into the region for work, not just out. So we've brought the Wingicarabee local government area into the region formally for the first time, recognising that there's a connection that we have to continue to grow and enhance.
15: Locals are encouraged to share their feedback on the New South Wales planning portal. A service will be held at the Windy Gully Cemetery tonight to mark the anniversary of the Mount Kembla mine disaster. On this day, 124 years ago, 94 men and boys, some as young as 14, and two rescuers were killed in a gas explosion in the mine. The disaster devastated the tight-knit Mount Kembla community, leaving behind 33 widows and 120 children without fathers. 96 candles will be lit as part of a symbolic ceremony, which will get underway at 6:15 p.m. An analysis suggests research output at Australian universities has risen by 579% since the year 2000.
12: Moto City Wollongong, the Illawarra's largest motorcycle dealership.
13: I-98 Sport.
15: Storm coach Craig Bellamy is laughing off Cameron Munster's claim that he'll stay at the club as long as he's coach. Munster is weighing up a move to the PNG Chiefs in 2028 with a tax-free salary being waived in front of him. Bellamy says he'll be finishing up before 2028.
16: I'd love to sort of go through right through my coaching career with him sort of at about the same time. But as I said, you know, he's got a decision to make and, he'll make the right decision for what's right for his family.
15: Opening round 22, the Roosters hammered the Cowboys 82-12, and Australia's gold medal tally at the Commonwealth Games now sits at 51, thanks to three wins for our track and paratrack cycling teams in the velodrome.
12: The wait is over. The all-new Geely EX2 is here. 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
15: Clear skies across the Illawarra, a shower or two forecast for tomorrow, reaching 16, sunny tops of 19 on Sunday. Right now in East Corrimal, it's 16 degrees on I-98.
13: 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I-98's
0: mystery word. T-minus 30 minutes for your next chance to guess the I-98 FM $30,000 mystery word. How good would it be going into the weekend? $10,000 richer. Nice and easy. All you got to do is guess the mystery words. Hey, Kate, how would you spend that 10K?
17: Oh, you have to have a good holiday, I think, the family.
0: Oh, you have to. Anywhere in particular, anything on the bucket list you'd like to go to?
17: Anywhere warmer than it is now.
0: Oh, absolute preach. And get out of this damn cold weather that we've been having. And even though we're still in the middle of winter, so we've still got another month of this. Ella Langley's Choosing Texas playing now here at I-98.

Good to see Shakira making another comeback in 2026. She always seems to do it in the years of the FIFA World Cup. Whenever, wherever, you got to keep it locked on I-98 to win a share and over $30,000 with the I-98 FM $30,000 mystery word. Guess again in about 20 minutes or so after Teddy Swims and Mr. Know-It-All. It's I-98.

0: It's I-98 with Nath. Your next chance to guess for the mystery word is coming up very soon, but in action tonight.
1: Dragons fans, they will be over the moon.
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1: Dragons are steamrolling.
0: Back at Wind Stadium for the first time in 83 days, the St. George Illawarra Dragons, they're taking on the Dolphins. If you want to get there, ticketmaster.com.au. See him in action. It's a good Friday night out with the fam, but a good time as well, 6 o'clock. So you basically be home by like 8:30. Don't have to worry about keeping the kids up a little bit later. So head down there, grab some tickets, say hello to Marge as well. But if you missed it on our socials and also this morning, Christian and Bella for breakfast, they were asking the new coach of the Dragons, Dean Young, some very interesting, hard-hitting questions.
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3: Good choice. Yeah.
5: He looks like a little footstool.
4: Am I getting punked ever? What do you use two on? Seriously.
5: Drugs.
4: I would believe that.
0: It's a good thing they're on brekkie. 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
2: 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I-98's $30,000 mystery word. 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I-98.

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0: 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Feel good. I-98.

0: The Fooey's continuing the feel-good music here at I-98 this afternoon. Hope you're enjoying your Friday, trying to hook you up with some cash.
1: I-98's $30,000 mystery word. I-98's
0: mystery word. And on 4226-9898, you are calling me to guess, and we'll go to Shell Harbour with Flynn. Brother, you've gotten through.
2: That's it.
0: How good is that? You can be a bit more excited for me, Flynn. Come on, you've got a chance of winning $10,000.
2: Oh, yeah, no, I'm very excited.
0: Have you had your guess in mind for a while now?
2: Yeah, a couple of days.
0: Okay, only a couple of days, not as long as some people have.
3: It tastes like the inside of a d***. It's disgusting.
0: Of course, that is the phrase, Flynn. What do you think the I-98FM $30,000 mystery word is?
2: This is from my tradesman. It's bears.
4: Bear.
2: Bear.
0: Bear. Someone's got to correct you in the background. Bear.
2: Yeah.
0: Tastes like the inside of a bear, like a grizzly bear or a polar bear or something like that.
2: Yeah, I guess you could say that.
0: Okay, but obviously if it's only one word, it's bear. So is this a bit of a syndicate between you and the workmates?
2: Yep.
0: Is it a collective guess, or is one person zoned in on bear and they said if anyone gets through, it's this?
2: Yeah, pretty much that.

0: on.
1: How would you split up the 10K between you at the work site?
0: Oh, I just go straight to her.
1: Oh, right. So you're doing it for that particular person who guessed it?
0: Yeah, of course.
1: Oh, look at you, the best colleague ever. I wish I worked with you, Flynn. Jeez. All right. Well, for $10,000, straight to your co-worker, Flynn. Let's find out if Bear's going to win you the cash. You ready?
0: Yeah.
2: It tastes like the inside of a... It's disgusting.
1: Oh, unfortunate news for them. They're not $10,000 richer.
0: Oh, yeah, that's all good. Wouldn't have gone to me anyway.
1: Well, the $50 can go to you because I'll hook you up with that to spend on whenever you like.
0: All right, perfect. Legend.
1: And, of course, all thanks to Wollongong Golf Club as well, home of Championship Golf, family-friendly dining and breathtaking views. Add it to the incorrect guest list. That was Bear from Flynn in Shell Harbour. Guess again after two with Marjay.
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5: And the elastic goes kick and then they just drop
2: as
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2: As a man, what a terrible, terrible thought.
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5: Testicles.
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0: It's I-98 with Nate this afternoon. We'll check in with Ash in the newsroom next. More feel-good music coming up after one as well. And don't forget, tell a mate I-98 for your chance to win a massive $5,000 advertising package from us here at I-98. 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
26: In Spring Hill, looking pretty good in both directions on Spring Hill Road. A delay-free run northbound on the M1 on your run into Sydney. Through Berkeley, we are seeing some delays both ways on Northcliff Drive and at Kemblawarra. Busy northbound on King Street and Northcliff Drive as well. KFC have just wrapped up a new Christmas in July daily deal. 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Sunny and a top of 17 today. I'm Thomas Reeve. That's the latest on Feel Good, I-98.
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0: skies across the Illawarra. Good afternoon, I'm Ashley Wright with your 1 o'clock news. A report has identified multiple failures in the Hunter Valley wedding bus tragedy, which killed 10 people, including Sanctuary Point's Angus Craig. The Office of Transport Safety Investigations has been reviewing the deadly rollover at Greta, finding multiple safety systems had not worked effectively. It's made 34 recommendations to regulators and operators, including strengthening management of driver medication and boosting seatbelt use. Glenn A. Baker has been remembered for his immense knowledge and passion for music following his death at the age of 74. The longtime editor of Billboard magazine, who wrote more than a dozen books, had been experiencing a period of illness. Nine Entertainment editor Richard Wilkins says it wasn't just music he was passionate about.
1: He was just a font of knowledge, and he had a beautiful way with words, which he applied to the travel industry. I think he won the Travel Writer of the Year award a few years back.
0: A blueprint of the Illawarra Shoalhaven's future over the next two decades has been unveiled. The draft 20-year plan sets out where future housing, jobs and major infrastructure will be focused. It comes as an extra 161,000 people are expected to call the region home by 2046. Wollongong MP Paul Scully says it's about ensuring the area is a great place to live.
2: The plan sets out some key goals to deliver for 117,000 more homes, where 80% of those will be in existing urban development areas, so that we're not straying into areas that are environmentally sensitive or more difficult to build on.
0: Locals are being encouraged to share their feedback on the New South Wales planning portal. The victims of the Mount Kembla mine disaster are being remembered today, 124 years on from the tragedy. On this day back in 1902, a large section of an unsupported roof collapsed, pushing air and methane gas into the main tunnel. It led to several explosions, with 94 men and boys, some as young as 14, passing away, along with two rescuers. 96 candles will be lit at the Windy Gully Cemetery as part of a commemorative service, which will get underway at 6:15 p.m. And a 19th century book hidden behind a chimney has been returned to Kiama Library after more than a century. Staff say they have no way of identifying the original borrower, who technically owed $28,000 in overdue fines.
24: Moto City Wollongong, the Illawarra's largest motorcycle dealership.
27: I-98 Sport.
0: The Roosters have put the competition on notice, crushing the Cowboys 82-12 with a record-breaking performance to open round 22. Mark Nwanganiyi-Owase and Sam Walker both scored hat-tricks in Townsville as the Chooks ran in 14 tries. Coach Trent Robinson says he was most pleased with his side remaining focused in defence.
4: You don't get 80 points unless you defend the other side well. When the game's gone, how loose were we going to get? And so the mindset to keep it to 12, I thought, was very, very good.
0: And at the Commonwealth Games, Australia's gold medal tally has gone past 50. The cycling team now stealing the show with three wins. Sprinters Lockie Kennedy and Tori Lewis have qualified for the finals of the 200 metres.
24: The wait is over. The all-new Geely EX2 is here. 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
0: Clear skies across the Illawarra, a shower or two forecast for tomorrow, reaching 16, sunny tops of 19 on Sunday. Right now in Kembla Grange, it's 16 degrees on I-98.
27: 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I-98's
5: mystery word. Only a few more chances to guess the I-98 FM $30,000 mystery word before we send you off to the weekend. Another chance coming up after 2 o'clock with Marjay, and make sure you do not say, I repeat, you do not say any of these words because they've already been guessed.
14: Snail. I think it's gloves.
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14: Freezer. Ear.
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28: Mate, I think it's egg.
14: Tripe.
29: Intestine.
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29: Is it durry?
5: The guesses are getting more and more out there. Someone could be winning $10,000 if they can correctly guess one word, and that's our mystery word.
30: It tastes like the inside of a d**k. It's disgusting.
5: Play again later this afternoon with Marjay as we continue the feel-good music right here at I-98 with Olivia Dean. So easy.

0: It's Feel Good, I-98 with Nate. Marjay's coming up after 2, and I always give him a little bit of smack when he does his drive home, but I thought I'd be nice to him today. The number one drive show coming up after 2. Hello, Marjay.
1: Yep, thank you for acknowledging that. I appreciate it.
0: I thought I'd be nice to you every now and again. How's that?
1: It's about time.
0: Well, you've got lots going on this afternoon.
1: Yes, I am going down to Wynn Stadium this afternoon. The Dragons, or tonight, are taking on the Dolphins, so I'm very excited about that. I don't know where they've put me, but I'm wearing 7 jackets.
0: You're probably in like the chairman's lounge or something like that.
1: No. To watch the game, I am in the chairman's lounge, yes.
0: Oh, okay.
1: I'm not going to sit on the hill. No, that's not true. I did say to them, put me on the hill. They said, no, we insist that you go to the premier's room. And I thought, after 25 years of service, I deserve to sit in there.
0: The hill is like one of the best spots in Wynn Stadium because you really get like the feel of the footy and the atmosphere and all that type of thing.
1: I'm very susceptible to the cold. And I don't want to be cold. And plus, somebody will throw a meat pie at my face. At the Premier's Lounge, I won't do that.
0: It's because it's your bald head. Your probably head gets cold, which makes the rest of your body cold.
1: It's because they hate me.
0: Yeah, no.
1: That's why.
0: They don't hate you.
1: No, I'm all right.
0: Broadcasting live from 3 o'clock this afternoon. I'm not too sure how much footy you're going to be talking because you don't really know how much you're... what to talk about to begin with.
1: I know. Ben Cray's coming on for a bit of a chat. He's a good close personal friend of mine. What else will we be talking? What about that game last night?
0: Oh, my goodness.
1: What a disaster. That was humiliating.
0: I've got one of my best mates goes for the Roosters.
1: Jesus.
0: And his fiance's whole family are Cowboys fans. And they definitely
1: what
0: weren't
1: they
0: happy
1: do,
0: last night.
1: What they should do is just leave the country.
0: They're already in Bali. They're in Bali mode. They're already in the off season.
1: It's crazy. But you know what? I thought maybe tonight that the St. George Illawarra Dragons will be motivated by that game last night not to concede
0: not.
1: So many points.
0: No, I reckon they've got a shout, though. Yeah. They always play pretty good here at Wynn Stadium, except for the last time when they versed the Knights. But of course, you're going to be playing I-98's $30,000 mystery word again live at Wynn Stadium.
1: So, yeah, from 4 o'clock, come down. We'll pick somebody. You get to play. And if you tell me what the mystery word is, I'll give you $10,000 out of my own pocket, in fact, right there.
0: Your own pocket.
1: Yeah, why not?
0: Well, that's like...
1: I like to give.
0: That's not much, really, is it? Out of your pocket.
1: No, 10,000.
0: Well, you get paid here.
1: Yeah.
0: All right, it's all coming up after 2 o'clock with Marjay. We'll see you then for the drive home.
1: See you, bye.
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It definitely is you two. Tops of 17 degrees right across Illawarra today and looking A-OK for the weekend as well. Tops of 16 tomorrow with a shower or two, but clearing up on Sunday with a top of 19. Coming up inside the next 10, two massive artists out of the 2000s and 2010s who are teaming up for a brand new hit song which came out last week. And here's a hint, they both love singing their names at the start of songs. I'll tell you all about it after Olivia Rodrigo in Stupid Song. It's I-98.

0: course, I'm talking about Jason Derulo and Mr. Worldwide Pitbull. Mr. Worldwide to infinity. Yep, they have teamed up for a brand new hit song just dropped last week called Privacy. Although, not the release that they were expecting, because a lot of people sort of giving them a bit of a criticism online due to using some AI visuals on their lyric video on YouTube. Now, I'm all for having a bit of fun on AI with Google Gemini or ChatGPT, but when you put it in a lyric video, come on. They're both like multi-billionaires, by the way. Surely they could have just gotten a couple of extras on the streets of Hollywood and made a proper music video. Although not many people watch music videos anymore anyway. Jason Derulo coming up before two with What You Say. Continuing the feel-good music here at I98 DeSavo.
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0: Lots going on across the Illawarra this weekend. It all kicks off tonight. The Dragons up against the Dolphins right here in Wollongong. Wynn Stadium, 6 p.m. kickoff. 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And if you headed down there, say hello to Marjay. He's going to be broadcasting some of his drive show down at the game. Marjay, not one to talk about football, but I tell you what, he'll love talking to you. He's playing Mystery Word, and it's all up after two.
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1: I-98 Traffic.
17: In Bulambi, look out for delays southbound on Memorial Drive. Spring Hill, steady in both directions on Spring Hill Road. Albion Park, we are seeing delays both ways on Terry Street at Tongara Road. And a delay-free run southbound on the M1 from Sydney into Wollongong. KFC have just wrapped up a new Christmas in July daily deal. 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Sunny and a top of 17 today. I'm Thomas Reeve. That's the latest on Feel Good, I-98.
1: 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I-98 News.
4: clear skies across the Illawarra. Good afternoon, I'm Max Arnold with your 2 o'clock news. The federal government is facing growing backlash over plans to reduce the private health insurance rebates for over 65s. Labor says the policy will save billions of dollars, which can then be used to fund aged care services. The New South Wales, Queensland and Tasmanian governments warn it could lead people to dropping their cover, putting more pressure on public hospitals. Shadow Health and Aged Care Minister Anne Rustin is echoing these concerns.
13: If all of these additional older Australians are forced into that system that's already buckling, we're likely to see older Australians particularly, but all Australians who will be impacted by this potentially could be seriously harmed or even die as a result of the overburdening of our health system.
4: A new 20-year plan to help shape the future of the Illawarra-Shoalhaven region has been released. It sets out goals to deliver 117,000 more homes and 101,000 new jobs by 2046 to cater for forecast population growth. The document describes Port Kembla, the Wollongong Health Precinct, Shell Harbour Airport and industrial land around Nowra as key to driving economic growth. Planning Minister and Wollongong MP Paul Scully says it also calls for stronger connections to southwest Sydney and the Wincanton Shire.
18: Many people wouldn't realise that about 15,000 people a day travel into the region for work, not just out. So we've brought the Wincanton local government area into the region formally for the first time, recognising that there's a connection that we have to continue to grow and enhance.
4: The Australian College of Nursing claims the country could face a shortfall of almost 80,000 nurses by 2035. The college believes newly graduated professionals are needed to be better supported in their first few years of entering the practice. Chief Executive Catherine Zietz says government should step in to ensure nurses stay in their roles.
19: We think that there needs to be some a national program framework that defines the core elements of that support, and then opportunities for nurses to be able to access that support.
4: An 82-year-old and his grandson are just days away from completing a massive charity ride across the country. Bob and Tom Montgomery have been travelling from Broome to Barrel to raise funding and awareness for motor neurone disease. Bob says they're hoping for a big crowd to help them celebrate at the finish line on Sunday.
20: Putting a show on, there's some music. I even got my old mate coming. Remember Ed Wilson, the David Wilson big band?
21: Yeah.
20: He's been a mate of mine for 78 years or somebody. So he said, I'm going to bring the trombone, Bob. I said, well, you better bring something with you, I'll tell you.
4: And the National Australia Bank says demand for new home loans has fallen by 15% in the last 3 months.
22: Moto City Wollongong, the Illawarra's largest motorcycle dealership.
23: I-98 Sport.
4: World football could face a civil war over FIFA's plans to sell off stakes in the World Cup to private investors. European and American nations are rejecting the proposal, but an instant cash injection could tempt those from other confederations. Football Australia says it will discuss the proposal with fellow Asian nations before deciding its position. And after looking dead and buried earlier in the season, the Bulldogs are on the verge of breaking into the NRL's top eight. A win over the Storm at Amy Park tonight could see the Dogs leapfrog the Cowboys into eighth spot.
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4: Clear skies across the Illawarra, a shower or two forecast for tomorrow reaching 16. Sunny tops of 19 on Sunday. Right now in Morella, it's 16 degrees on
23: I-98. I-98's $30,000 mystery word. I-98's
25: mystery word. Hey there, it's Marjay. This is a Feel Good Friday across the Illawarra and your chance to play for a share of $30,000. Have you worked out what the mystery word is?
26: It tastes like the inside of a d-. It's disgusting.
25: If you have, get ready to call 422-698-98 and I'll be giving you a whole heap of cashola if you can guess the mystery word. It's coming up really soon. Taylor Swift, I Knew It, I Knew You.

across the Illawarra, music that makes you feel good. Justin Bieber is on the Mediterranean now, along with every other celebrity on their super yachts, parading their Ozempic bodies. Brand new music right now from Justin Bieber. I love this. It's called Speed Demon here at I-98.

0: 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I-98's $30,000 mystery word.
1: It tastes like the inside of a... It's disgusting.
0: Call 4226-9898 to guess now. Feel good. I-98.

0: 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It's I-98.
1: 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I-98's
0: mystery word. Mel, hello.
2: Hi, Marge. How are you?
0: Fantastic. What's happening in Vincentia? Beautiful part of the South Coast, isn't it?
2: It certainly is. Not much.
0: What about this word of yours? Have you been holding that close to your chest?
2: I certainly have.
0: You haven't told anybody. Interesting.
2: No, but I spoke to my husband this morning about it, and he said, why don't you give them a call? So
0: right,
2: we'll
0: yeah.
2: see how I go.
0: Does your husband have any input into the mystery word?
2: Not really.
0: All right, good. Well, if you win, you won't have to share it with him.
2: Exactly.
0: And hopefully you've done a bit of research. Let me play this for you.
3: It tastes okay. like the inside of a... It's disgusting.
0: Mel, Vincentia, here we go. For $10,000, I'd love to give you some money for the weekend. I-98FM's mystery word is...
2: Birdcage?
0: It looks disgusting. Not too sure about the taste.
3: It tastes like the inside of a... It's disgusting.
0: Your husband, big problems for him. He'll continue to work because that is wrong. Sorry.
2: Oh, never mind.
0: Doesn't matter, but that was a good guess.
2: Thank you.
0: I will give you $50, though, to spend on whatever you want as a consolation prize.
2: Oh, that would be lovely. Thank you.
0: All right, Mel, you have a fantastic weekend. Don't go anywhere. And I-98FM's mystery word is back. This time, we'll be doing it down at Wynn Stadium before the Dragons take on the Dolphins. It's coming up after 4, all thanks to Wollongong Golf Club.
2: Thank you, Marge. Bye.
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0: It's I-98 and music that makes you feel good. Madison Avenue and Don't Call Me Baby. We're getting ready for the big game tonight. 6 o'clock, it all gets underway. The St. George Illawarra Dragons taking on the Dolphins. Wind Stadium. Tickets are available right now. It will be cold if you're heading down to Wind Stadium. It's beautiful at the moment, but it will be cold, especially if you're sitting on the hill. So come down, say hello. And yes, you will get a chance to play the mystery word live. So you could be walking away with $10,000. Another chance to play I-98FM's Mystery Word. It's coming up at 4 o'clock down at Wind Stadium. See you there.
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0: Anti 98 and music that makes you feel good. Getting ready for the big game tonight. Wind Stadium, the Dragons and the Dolphins. I'm heading down there right now. Come down, say hello, get to the game, and I'll give you a chance to play i98FM's Mystery Word live down at Wind Stadium. 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
6: I-98 traffic.
7: And Coromel, there's delays both ways on Memorial Drive at Railway Street. Spring Hill looking pretty good in both directions on Spring Hill Road through Oak Flats. Also busy westbound on New Lake Entrance Road, just approaching Pioneer Drive. Got unwanted paint, oils, gas bottles and household chemicals at home? 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Sunny and a top of 17 today. I'm Thomas Reeve. That's the latest on Feel Good, I-98.
6: 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I-98 News.
8: Clear skies across the Illawarra. Good afternoon, I'm Max Arnold with your 3 o'clock news. The opposition leader says charges against a federal Labor MP are a test of leadership for the Prime Minister. Luke Gosling is accused of assaulting Northern Territory Administrator David Connolly. He denies any wrongdoing and lawyers say he will fight the charges. Angus Taylor says Anthony Albanese needs to step up.
9: This is a test of leadership for him. This is a very serious, of course, situation. An arrest, charges being laid against the most senior official in the Northern Territory. The Prime Minister needs to step up.
8: The RTBU claims a rail company didn't properly consult its staff before announcing job cuts. Up to 50 workers have reportedly been let go by Southern Short Haul Railroad. Construction giant Boral recently terminated its contract with the operator after a train derailment in the Southern Highlands. Rail Tram and Bus Union spokesperson Farron Campbell says workers have been left without proper answers.
10: Basically, phone calls over dinner, you know, with members with their family and children saying, you just haven't got a job. You know, they demonstrate that they're reckless when it comes to safety, but they're also reckless with the psychological health of their employees.
8: Southern Short Haul Railroad have been contacted for comment. Concerns over AI capabilities are growing after another major chatbot has strayed onto the open internet. Anthropic discovered its Claude model breached real-world systems after undergoing safety testing. A similar incident occurred with an OpenAI agent last fortnight. A service will be held at the Windy Gully Cemetery tonight to mark the anniversary of the Mount Kembla mine disaster. On this day 124 years ago, 94 men and boys, some as young as 14, and two rescuers were killed in a gas explosion in the mine. The disaster devastated the tight-knit Mount Kembla community, leaving behind 33 widows and 120 children without fathers. 96 candles will be lit as part of a symbolic ceremony, which will get underway at 6:15 p.m. And Kiama Library has had an overdue book return nearly 150 years late. The 1858 copy of Antiquities of Athens was found behind a fireplace during home renovations. Staff say they have no way of identifying the original borrower, meaning no one will be fined.
5: Moto City Wollongong, the Illawarra's largest motorcycle dealership.
6: I-98 Sport.
8: The Dragons will tonight come face-to-face with their latest big-name signing. Dolphins 5'8 Cody Nikorima has signed a 2-year deal with the Red V. Ahead of the Wynn Stadium clash, Dragons coach Dean Young says his new recruit poses a serious threat.
11: Cody's a real threat, so is Hammer, so is Izzy Katoa, and we're expecting him to play. So they're a real good attacking team, and they've been doing really well, but you know, we need to make sure we get our game right, and it wasn't last week.
8: And at the Commonwealth Games, the Diamonds have thrashed Northern Ireland 88-27 to clean sweep netball's group stage.
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8: Clear skies across the Illawarra, a shower or two forecast for tomorrow reaching 16, sunny, tops of 19 on Sunday. Right now in Dapto, it's 17 degrees on I-98.
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0: Hello, it's Marjay. Back at Wynn Stadium, the St. George Illawarra Dragons. Tonight, 6 o'clock, the big kickoff. They're taking on the Dolphins. Now, they haven't played here in like 83 games. I tell you what, right now, people are already turning up. The diehard Dragons fans are already here. I've got 16 jackets on because it's very cold. So if you are heading down to Wynn Stadium, obviously it is the middle of winter, I'd bring a blanket or something like that, maybe a thermos, and get ready for it. Obviously, I'll be sitting in the corporate box after 25 years. You think I'm entitled. But get down here. It's all happening. We're very excited. There is a competition, obviously, because the St. George Illawarra Dragons are competing to not be at the bottom of the NRL ladder for 2026. We'll talk to Ben Cray about that coming up very shortly. And your chance to play the mystery word live. That's all on the way. But next, the new song from G Flip. I'll play it for you coming up.
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It's I-98 and music that makes you feel good. We are live at the big game. It's happening tonight. St. George Illawarra Dragons taking on the Dolphins. Get down here. It kicks off at 6 o'clock. Ben Cray coming on very shortly for a bit of a chat. And just after 4, we're going to do the mystery word. So your chance to share in over $30,000. Get down here, talk to the street fleet, and then you'll be in the running for that $10,000, all thanks to Wollongong Golf Club. This is new from G Flip, from the TV series Off Campus. If you're thinking about going to college or university and you're unsure, watch Off Campus and you'll be going. It's new G Flip here at I-98.

It's I-98 and music that makes you feel good. Getting ready for the game. St. George Illawarra Dragons and the Dolphins. Ben Cray will be coming up very shortly for a bit of a chat. And hey, this is great news. The St. George Illawarra Dragons have a brand new home. You would have seen it. It's been all over the news, all over social media. And we are giving you the chance here at I-98 to check out the brand new Bruce Gordon Centre. State of the art Bruce Gordon Centre. I've had the privilege of checking it out a couple of times. You can tour the grounds. You can get up close and

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0: It's I 98, the music that makes you feel good. We're doing the show live outside of Wynn Stadium. St. George Illawarra Dragons taking on the Dolphins tonight. Of course, the Dolphins are in the top eight. The St. George Illawarra Dragons, well, forget about it. But hey, there's still a very big competition because the Dragons don't want to be at the bottom of the NRL ladder for 2026. It has been a very tumultuous year. We'll talk to Ben Cray about that coming up a little bit later. And of course, Cody Nikurima has signed on for the St. George Illawarra Dragons starting in 2027. So we'll have a chat about that. And your chance to play for over $30,000 with i98FM's Mystery Word. Come and say hello to the street fleeters. And you could be playing. It's coming up next here at i98.
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1: I-98 Traffic.
10: We are seeing delays southbound on the M1 through Berkeley on your approach to the roadwork zones there. Kembla Warra busy northbound on King Street at Northcliffe Drive. Mount St Thomas looking good in both directions on Masters Road. KFC have just wrapped up a new Christmas in July daily deal. 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I'm Thomas Reeve. That's the latest on Feel Good, I-98.
1: 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I-98 News.
11: Clear skies across the Illawarra. Good afternoon, I'm Max Arnold with your 4 o'clock news. The state's transport safety investigator has tabled its final report into the deadly Hunter Valley wedding bus crash, making dozens of recommendations to improve driver oversight. The rollover at Greta injured dozens of people and killed 10 others, including Sanctuary Point's Angus Craig. The New South Wales government will draft new laws in response to the findings, including a tiered offence and penalty structure. A new regulator is also being set up to oversee industry compliance. State Regional Transport Minister Jenny Atkinson says stronger standards will ensure no other family has to experience that kind of loss.
12: It is an important piece of work. It's going to be difficult for families today, but I want to assure all of them that we are working as hard as we can to ensure that this does not happen to other families.
11: The state government is pushing back against a proposed pay rise for members of parliament, saying it would be inappropriate as so many residents deal with cost of living pressures. A tribunal determination would see MPs given a 3% increase backdated to the start of this month, followed by an almost 19% rise in May next year. A blueprint of the Illawarra Shoalhaven's future over the next 2 decades has been unveiled. The draft 20-year plan sets out where future housing, jobs and major infrastructure will be focused. It comes as an extra 161,000 people are expected to call the region home by 2046. Wollongong MP Paul Scully says it's about ensuring the area is a great place to live.
13: The plan sets out some key goals to deliver for 117,000 more homes, where 80% of those will be in existing urban development areas, so that we're not straying into areas that are environmentally sensitive or more difficult to build on.
11: Locals are encouraged to share their feedback on the New South Wales planning portal. The Attorney-General has agreed on reforms to better align working with children check schemes across the country. Ministers agreed to changes including a baseline of serious criminal offences which will automatically bar someone from holding a check, and minimum standards for the risk assessment process. And experts are optimistic petrol prices will remain steady when the fuel excise discount is fully lifted next week.
9: Moto City Wollongong, the Illawarra's largest motorcycle dealership.
1: I-98 Sport.
11: The Dragons have returned home, taking on the Dolphins at Wynn Stadium tonight. An unchanged lineup will take to the field in what will be the Red V's first game in Wollongong in 83 days. Head coach Dean Young says they'll be looking to make the home fans proud.
14: Not really worried about the Dolphins too much, to be honest. The focus has been on us getting back to us and making sure that we go out there and compete really hard in front of the fans at Wynn Stadium.
11: And former Manly coach Anthony Seibold has signed as an assistant coach for the PNG Chiefs.
9: The wait is over. The all-new Geely EX2 is here. 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
11: Clear skies across the Illawarra. A shower or two forecast for tomorrow, reaching 16. Sunny, tops of 19 on Sunday. Right now in Winoona, it's 15 degrees on
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0: I-98's mystery word. It's a feel-good Friday and your chance to walk away with a share of over $30,000 with i98FM's mystery word. It's coming up really soon. All you have to do is tell me what the mystery word is. Come and see the street fleeters. They're here. And then we'll give you a shot at the $10,000. It's the mystery word and it's all thanks to Wollongong Golf Club. That's coming up really soon. And next, we'll chat to Ben Cray, Chief Operating Officer for the St. George Illawarra Dragons, about the big game here at Wynn Stadium. It starts at 6. Dragons, Dolphins coming up.

0: It's I-98, the music that makes you feel good. Hey, it's Marjo here. We're doing it live. The Dragons taking on the Dolphins. And it's happening at Wynn Stadium at 6 o'clock. Ben Cray, welcome to the show, buddy.
1: Marjo, thanks for having me.
0: Look at you. Doesn't the cold affect you?
1: Not really. It's lovely down here at Wynn Stadium on a Friday night.
0: It is.
1: The sun is still shining. Two quality teams going at each other, so looking forward to it.
0: Listen, it's obviously been a tumultuous year for the St. George Illawarra Dragons, and people might think that we're getting to the tail end of the year, but they've still got a lot to play for, haven't they?
1: No, they definitely do. Six games to go for the club until the end of the season. Yeah, it has been tumultuous, but I think most people who've been watching the Dragons play over the last 10 weeks have seen an improvement in the team, and there's also some really green shoots there with some of the younger, talented forwards and outside backs we've got coming through, so it gives an opportunity to get more first-grade experience, keep getting better, and hopefully getting ready for season 2027.
0: And for 2027, Cody Nikorima has been signed. That made the news a couple of days ago. He's 32 now.
1: Yeah.
0: Is he 30? He's 32 now, yeah?
1: Correct, yeah.
0: Is he getting to the tail end of his playing career?
1: Yes, you might think so, but people playing 5'8 or half in a lot of teams, like Daly Trevor Evans is 38 at the moment, so
0: they've
1: got a bit of a longer shelf life, so to speak, for some of those players playing those positions. So, he's a bit older, but he's also very experienced, and he's still playing really good footy for the Dolphins. Again, you watch the Dolphins play, he's the X factor in their team at the moment with their unbelievable outside back, so it's really nice to have him as part of our squad next year.
0: So he's playing today.
1: He's playing tonight. He's definitely playing tonight with the likes of Herbie Farnworth and Jack Bostock. So they've got a pretty exciting team, the Dolphins. So our boys got their hands full tonight.
0: So did you watch that game last night, the Roosters and the Cowboys?
1: I did. Yeah, that was a tough night at the office for the Cowboys, wasn't it? To be 15-0 at halftime, then have another 30 put on you after halftime. Yeah, it was a tough game for them and plenty of learnings for the Cowboys.
0: That was extraordinary, that game. Do you think the St. George Illawarra Dragons or even the Dolphins would be looking at that game thinking, we'll take inspiration from that? And what I mean by inspiration is that we won't concede that many points.
1: Yeah, I think a lot of teams and players across the league will be looking at that. And like I said, it's a very hard night at the office. Most NRL games, if you lose by 10 points, but when they got 80 put on you, that's a big scoreline. So, a bit of soul-searching for the Cowboys heading to the finals.
0: It's extraordinary. I wanted to ask you about what happens when you've had a season like you've had.
1: Yep.
0: What happens to the fans? Like, do you see them get more enthusiastic? Do you see them stick by the St. George Illawarra Dragons? Of course, it's a club that's been around for generations. What happens when it's been a tough year?
1: Yeah, no, we had about 10,000 there last weekend for the game against the Titans. So fans, loyal fans, true believers are still turning up. They love the club. Again, like I mentioned before, they can see the young talent we've got coming through, local talent from both St. George, South Coast and Illawarra, who are starting to play first grade. Like, I was lucky enough to be one of those players one day, and people really gravitate, and fans gravitate towards that. So, Dragons fans, we're lucky. They're passionate. They love our club, and they're still supporting us. And I think they're looking forward to watching the end of the year as well to see what our young guys can do.
0: Absolutely. Well, we're looking forward to it. It happens at 6 o'clock. Get down here, Wynn Stadium, the St. George Illawarra Dragons and the Dolphins. Ben, thanks very much for your time.
1: Thanks, Marjo. Appreciate having me on.
0: All right, coming up really shortly, your chance to play I-98 FM's Mystery Word. Come and see the Street Fleeters. You could be playing for $10,000 coming up.
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4: Albion Park, delays both ways on Terry Street at Tongarva Road through Oak Flats. Look out for delays southbound on New Lake Entrance Road just at Pioneer Drive. Also seeing heavy delays southbound on the M1 through Berkeley. In Bulambi, busy in both directions on Memorial Drive. 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I'm Thomas Reeve. 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

It's I-98, the music that makes you feel good. We are at Wynn Stadium for the big game. The Dragons taking on the Dolphins. People are turning up right now. The game getting underway. You can still get tickets here at the box office. And coming up in a sec, Jess is going to be playing I-98FM's Mystery Word. And who knows, fingers crossed, walking away with $10,000. That's coming up. But first, new music from Sonny Federa here at I-98.

0: 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I-98's
1: Mystery Word. Thanks to Wollongong Golf Club, we're giving you the chance to share in over $30,000. Jess, Chris, the whole family are here for the big game. Hello, Jess. Welcome.
2: Hello.
1: Are you very excited?
2: I am very excited.
1: Well, it's great for you because you're here for the game. Obviously, you're a Dragons supporter. And you could possibly walk away with $10,000. It's the mystery word. I know Chris, your partner, he's very excited, but he's getting you to do all the work.
2: He is.
1: You think
2: the
1: you
2: pressure.
1: Have a, yeah, yeah. You think you have a better chance than Chris, and that's good. It's a good tactic. This is how relationships work. So we're going to play it for you one more time, and then I'll get the mystery word. So this is the mystery word.
3: It tastes like the inside of a d-. It's disgusting.
1: Jess, for $10,000, I'll write you the check right now if you can tell me what is the mystery word.
2: A work boot?
1: A work boot.
3: It tastes like the inside of a... It's disgusting.
1: It's not a work boot, but
2: damn.
1: That's a good guess. That's a good guess. That's one of the better guesses, I think, that we've had. It's not a work boot, so you can mark that down as an incorrect guess, and we'll give you more chances to play the mystery word. But, Jess, you know, you're not walking away empty-handed. We're going to give you $50 to spend on whatever you want, so congratulations.
2: Thank you.
1: Thanks, Jess and Chris. It's i98FM's mystery word. We'll do it again. It's back on Monday. Thanks to Wollongong Golf Club, home of championship golf, family-friendly dining and breathtaking views. See you, guys.
2: See ya.
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6: Albion Park Rail, a two-car crash has heavy delays southbound on the Prince's Highway just at Airport Road through Oak Flats. We are seeing delays southbound on New Lake Entrance Road at Pioneer Drive. Very busy southbound on the M1 through Berkeley. KFC have just wrapped up a new Christmas in July daily deal. 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Shower 2, top of 16 tomorrow. I'm Thomas Reeve. That's the latest on Feel Good I-98.
7: Yeah. One Heineken, please. Oh, I love this song.
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7: Want to get up on my shoulders?
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7: Cool. Nice to meet you, Steph. I'm Jimmy. One more Heineken for Steph, please.
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0: Tame Impala, music that makes you feel good. It's I-98 and the game. It's about to get underway. Just over an hour, the Dragons taking on the Dolphins. And coming up after 5 o'clock, Cade Reid will be having a chat before the big game. So stick around. That's coming up next.
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3: I-98 traffic.
14: Albion Park Rail, a two-car crash has a southbound lane closed on the Princes Highway at Airport Road. In Corrimal, look out for delays northbound on Memorial Drive. We are seeing delays in both directions on Shell Harbour Road through Shell Harbour. KFC have just wrapped up a new Christmas in July daily deal. 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Shower 2, top of 16 tomorrow. I'm Thomas Reeve. That's the latest on Feel Good, I-98.
3: RMV Lawyers, always where you are. I-98 News.
15: A clear night for the Illawarra. Good afternoon, I'm Max Arnold with your 5 o'clock news. The state's health minister says he will raise his concerns directly with his federal counterpart about a decision to reduce the private health insurance rebate for over 65s. There are fears the move will see more Australians scrap their private health cover, putting more pressure on already overwhelmed public hospitals. Kira MP Ryan Park says he'll be asking his department to do its own modelling on the potential burden that could add to our public hospital system.
16: Given the pressures that we're experiencing in our hospitals right now of people being stuck in beds that shouldn't be stuck in beds, we just don't have the capacity for anyone else who shouldn't be there to be coming into the public health system. That's not what we want to see.
15: The US president claims his Board of Peace has reached agreement on a plan to disarm Hamas and other armed groups in Gaza. American officials claim Hamas could sign an agreement within days, but the militant group is yet to respond to the statement. A signed deal would mark progress on Donald Trump's 20-point peace plan for Gaza. The RTBU claims rail operator Southern Short Haul Railroad failed to properly consult its workers before cutting jobs. The union says the company has sacked up to 50 of its staff. SSR lost a major contract with construction giant Boral after a freight train derailment in the Southern Highlands. The company has been contacted for comment. Business New South Wales says relaxing income rules for pensioners is one of the ways we can tackle a worker shortage in New South Wales. A survey of more than 540 organisations found 74% of businesses can't get the people they need with the right skills for their work. The organisation's chief executive, Daniel Hunter, says allowing older workers to earn more before their pensions reduce is a no-brainer.
17: It doesn't cost the government anything. In fact, they get more money via PAYG tax for those extra hours pensioners work. It's just around lifting those income concessions so pensioners can do a few more hours than what they're currently allowed to do.
15: And a 19th century book hidden behind a chimney has been returned to Kiama Library after more than a century. Staff say they have no way of identifying the original borrower, who technically owed $28,000 in overdue fines.
5: Moto City Wollongong, the Illawarra's largest motorcycle dealership.
3: I-98 Sport.
15: Broncos coach Michael Maguire has defended his team selections ahead of tomorrow night's showdown with the Knights. With the Premiers out of finals contention, there have been calls for new blood to be given a game. But Maguire says departing players such as retiring skipper Adam Reynolds deserve to see out the season.
18: The Broncos jersey, it's a privilege to wear it. And that's how, the players, myself, everyone views what we're doing. We've got some great players that, may leave us at the end of the year, but they've also been great players for this club. And, every game's a special game when you play for the Broncos.
15: At the Commonwealth Games, Rose Davies won a sprint finish ahead of her Aussie teammate Jess Hull to complete the first ever Commonwealth Games 5,000 and 10,000 metre double.
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15: A clear night for the Illawarra, a shower or two forecast for tomorrow reaching 16, sunny, tops of 19 on Sunday. Right now in Yella, it's 15 degrees on I-98.
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0: Ace of Base and music that makes you feel good. It's I-98, and we're getting ready for the big game. The Dragons taking on the Dolphins gets underway at 6 o'clock here at Wynn Stadium. Cade Reid, welcome to the show, buddy.
1: No, thanks for having me.
0: Are you excited?
1: I am. Should be a good night. Should be a good game.
0: So I was talking to Ben Cray a little bit earlier. It has been a tough year for the St. George Illawarra Dragons.
1: Yep.
0: What's the team morale like? What happens in the change room when it's been a tough year like this?
1: Nah, to be honest, it's been pretty good. It's all been pretty positive. You know, we've got a good positive group and good leaders like that. So it's all been pretty positive. We've just, got to get the wins on the board.
0: Yeah, and you've got to turn up every single week, even though, you know, it's been a tough year. Like, to keep that motivation going, it takes the team and it takes leadership, doesn't it?
1: Yeah, definitely. Guys like Gutho and Cookie are really good like that. Like, very positive. You know, you come into training there. You know, we got the best job in the world, and they make that known to the rest of the boys. So when we get there, it's just you got to be positive, and you got to be on a high. Otherwise, you know, those boys aren't going to be happy. So
0: yeah. I noticed a couple of moments ago before we started chatting, you had some young Dragons fans wanted to take a photo, and you grew up obviously wanting to play for the St. George Illawarra Dragons, and that dream has come true. How does it feel?
1: Nah, it's pretty cool. Like, especially when kids come up like that, they're like, that was me not too long ago. So it's pretty cool, and it's everything I've always wanted to do. So
0: at what age did you start playing NRL or rugby league?
1: I was four, I think, when I started.
0: Four?
1: With West, yeah. Four or five. First year I didn't actually like it. I wouldn't let go of mum's leg at training. But
0: oh, really? Yeah, why? Yeah, you just weren't into it?
1: I don't know. Apparently, I was used to just sulk and cry, but got to liking it.
0: That's how all the great rugby league players start, I'm guessing, isn't it?
1: Yeah, hope so.
0: Did you watch that game last night, the Roosters and the Cowboys?
1: Yeah, that was... I've never seen anything get to 80. I sort of felt bad for the Cowboys, but at the same time, I've never seen it get to 80, so I sort of wanted to get to 80.
0: Like, it was weird watching that game. I thought to myself I was watching, you know, the under-9s were really gorillas or something performing against the Roosters. It was extraordinary to watch. Like, that hasn't happened, I don't think, for like 90 years or something.
1: Yeah, 91 years. So yeah, it was crazy. They were just on... They were on fire. Everything they did turned to gold, and Sam Walker was on fire especially.
0: All right. Look, it's very exciting tonight. The Dragons are taking on the Dolphins. Obviously, the Dragons, they've got a lot to play for because they don't want to be at the bottom of the NRL ladder. So, you know, it's going to be a tough game, though,
1: via
0: the Dolphins.
1: It will be. The Dolphins are a good side. They're definitely a good attacking side. So you've got to limit that, and then hopefully the boys can put some points on the board. But, yeah, we just got to limit their attacking players because they are one of the better attacking sides in the comp.
0: Brilliant. Well, mate, you've got a bright future ahead of you. Thanks very much for having a chat. Cade Reid, thank you, and good luck to the St. George Illawarra Dragons.
1: Thank you. Thanks for having me.
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4: Albion Park Rail, delays remain southbound on the Princess Highway at Airport Road after an earlier two-car crash. We are seeing pretty heavy delays northbound on the M1 and southbound on the M1 through Berkeley this afternoon. And in Fig Tree, busy northbound on the avenue on your approach to the Princess Highway. 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I'm Thomas Reeve. That's Lettuce on Feel Good, I-98.
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It's I-98, the music that makes you feel good. We're here at Wynn Stadium, the St. George Illawarra Dragons. They're taking on the Dolphins, and it's a good contingent. Lots of people here turning up for the big game. It gets underway at 6 o'clock, and tickets are still available. You can get them right now at the box office. This is Teddy Swims right now, and Mr. Know-It-All on I-98.

0: here in Wollongong. We're talking about the Bruce Gordon Centre, and all next week we are giving you the chance to take a tour of this 22nd century training facility. You can catch up with the coaches, some of the players, all of the players. You can check out all the facilities, the incredible facilities. I've had the privilege of checking it out. Of course, some people will be turning up and giving Dean Young probably some tips on how to take out the 2027 Premiership, because let's face it, it's over for 2026. We're giving you the chance to win that with Christian and Bella. Then right across the day, it starts Monday on I-98. Don't miss it. Your chance to take a tour of the Bruce Gordon Centre starts next week.
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3: Victory, look out for delays northbound of the avenue at the Princes Highway in Corrimal, bumper to bumper, northbound on Memorial Drive, just near Railway Street. And we are seeing heavy delays northbound on the M1 on your run through Dapto. KFC have just wrapped up a new Christmas in July daily deal. 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I'm Thomas Reeve. 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
1: 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I know.

0: It's Adele and Hello, music that makes you feel good here at I-98. You can look out for a brand new album from Adele, apparently coming out this year. Dragons, Dolphins, it's about to get underway here at Wynn Stadium. People are still rolling up. It's good to see the turnout, even though it's a freezing night here at Wynn Stadium. But good luck to the St. George Illawarra Dragons. And don't forget, starting Monday, we're giving you the chance to check out the Bruce Gordon Centre, state-of-the-art centre right here in Wollongong. Win your way there. It starts next week. We'll see you at the game. It starts next.
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1: I-98 traffic.
14: In Corrimal, look out for delays in both directions on Memorial Drive. Albion Park still busy in both directions on Terry Street at Tongara Road. We are seeing delays in both directions on Masters Road through Mount St Thomas at the roadwork zones, and in Spring Hill, steady in both directions on Spring Hill Road. It's time to complete your census. 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Shower 2, top of 16 tomorrow. I'm Thomas Reeve. That's the latest on Feel Good, I-98.
1: 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I-98 News.
15: A clear night for the Illawarra. Good evening, I'm Max Arnold with your 6 o'clock news. The state's transport safety investigator has tabled its final report into the deadly Hunter Valley wedding bus crash, making dozens of recommendations to improve driver oversight. The rollover at Greta injured dozens of people and killed 10 others, including Sanctuary Point's Angus Craig. The New South Wales government will draft new laws in response to the findings, including a tiered offence and penalty structure. A new regulator is also being set up to oversee industry compliance. State Regional Transport Minister Jenny Atkinson says stronger standards will ensure no other family has to experience that kind of loss.
16: It is an important piece of work. It's going to be difficult for families today, but I want to assure all of them that we are working as hard as we can to ensure that this does not happen to other families.
15: The Commonwealth's decision to cut the private health insurance rebate for over 65s has raised concerns it could push more patients onto already overwhelmed public hospital systems. New South Wales Health Minister and Kira MP Ryan Park says he will raise the matter at an upcoming meeting with his federal, state and territory counterparts. The families of four ADF personnel killed in the Taipan helicopter crash in Queensland have launched a class action in the federal court. The Commonwealth and a European aircraft company are being sued over alleged failings, which the claimants will argue led to the deaths of four men in 2023. A service will be held at the Windy Gully Cemetery tonight to mark the anniversary of the Mount Kembla mine disaster. On this day, 124 years ago, 94 men and boys, some as young as 14, and two rescuers were killed in a gas explosion in the mine. The disaster devastated the tight-knit Mount Kembla community, leaving behind 33 widows and 120 children without fathers. 96 candles will be lit as part of a symbolic ceremony which will get underway at 6:15 p.m. And a Blue Mountains man has been charged with manufacturing illegal firearms. The 49-year-old is accused of importing items to make guns.
13: Moto City Wollongong, the Illawarra's largest motorcycle dealership.
1: I-98 Sport.
15: The Dragons have returned home, taking on the Dolphins at Wind Stadium tonight. A couple of last-minute changes will see Moses Suli and Lycan King-Tongia come into the run-on side for the Red V's first game in Wollongong in 83 days. Head coach Dean Young says they'll be looking to make the home fans proud.
5: Not really worried about the Dolphins too much, to be honest. The focus has been on us getting back to us and making sure that we go out there and compete really hard in front of the fans at Wind Stadium.
15: And Australia has 51 gold medals after day 7 of the Glasgow Commonwealth Games, next best England and Canada with 15.
13: The wait is over. The all-new Geely EX2 is here. 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
15: A clear night for the Illawarra, a shower or two forecast for tomorrow reaching 16, sunny, tops of 19 on Sunday. Right now in Taraji, it's 14 degrees on I-98.
1: Ow, ow. Making the Illawarra feel good.
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0: It's I-98 and Beyonce, Halo. St. George Illawarra Dragons right now taking on the Dolphins down at Wind Stadium, nice and cold. It's a nice night for rugby league action here in Wollongong, and hopefully the Dragons will be inspired by the Roosters last night. Not to concede as many points is what I'm getting at there. Hey, listen, 2026 is over. Forget about this season. It's done. It's dusted. You can't go back. Look forward to 2027. And, of course, the big battle is going on right now, not to be the wooden spooners for this season. And I'm sure the Dragons won't be the wooden spooners. We're hoping, at least, anyway. Olivia Dean, the new one, Baby Steps. It's on the radio now.
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3: Wollongong CBD, a busy run for Coromel Street, Borelli Street and Crown Street in both directions. Steady for the M1 from Mount Pleasant South all the way through to Albion Park Rail and a build-up in Dapto for the Princess Highway northbound at Bong Bong Road. KFC have just wrapped up a new Christmas in July daily deal. 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Weather-wise, a shower or two tomorrow with a top of 16. I'm Andrea, that's the latest on Feel Good I-98.
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1: It tastes like the inside of a d-. 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

0: It is the weekend. If you're after something to do, trust me, if you haven't been to the Nantian Temple, you should definitely go. I think people take it for granted because it's here, but you drive past it and you're thinking, you've got to go to the Nantian Temple. Well, their well-being markets are on tomorrow, the first Saturday of every month. It's already August. I love those well-being markets because you go there, you're all zen, you chill, you go for a walk, have some green tea, and then as soon as you leave, you're back on your mobile phone death scrolling. But for those couple of hours, you're very chill. Nantian Temple for the well-being markets on tomorrow between 9 and 2. Hey, Somba's coming up in a sec. And apparently Jennifer Lopez is working on another new movie. Don't waste your time. Waiting for tonight on the radio next.
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3: In Spring Hill, looking good in both directions on Spring Hill Road, Kembla Warra. We are still seeing some delays northbound on King Street at Northcliffe Drive. Albion Park,

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1: Hey, it's Marjay. The Dragons-Dolphins game happening right now on WinTV tonight. Storm Bulldogs, that's another big game. And I'll see you over the weekend. 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
16: In Corrimal, we are seeing delays in both directions on Memorial Drive. Fig Tree still underpaced northbound on the avenue at the Prince's Highway. We are seeing delays both ways on the Prince's Highway through Dapto as well. And in Oak Flats, underpaced westbound on New Lake Entrance Road. It's time to complete your census. 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I'm Thomas Reeve. That's the latest on Feel Good, I-98.
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1: Friday is finally here and I don't know whether we have more listeners on a Friday night or less. What do you think, Ned?
17: Probably got to be less.
1: Well, right? I would think that, but people in Ubers, people in taxis, maybe going out for Friday drinks, coming back for Friday drinks.
17: And I feel like, I feel like it's a smaller but more dedicated audience.
1: Yes.
17: Because it's like you are, if you're listening to this on a Friday afternoon, it means you have to be somewhere.
1: Maybe you had a couple of after work beers. Maybe you're having a little bit of a chuckle in the car. You're like, these guys aren't that bad, actually. They're more tolerable after two after work beers.
17: I do like that is our ceiling.
1: Yeah.
17: I'm just like, the best you could tolerate us is they're not that bad.
1: That's all I'm hoping for. That's what my parents raised me to expect.
17: They're not good, but they're not that bad.
1: You're fine, I guess. And that, with that attitude, is what we want you to stick around for the next 2 hours to enjoy. We're going to have a lot of fun here tonight for a Friday. And I've got really no room for negativity in my life at the moment, as evidenced by what I want to talk about first. Because I have a funny feeling, you're not going to get this, man. Social media can be a bit of a negative place.
17: No.
1: Yeah. I think it can be.
17: I love it.
1: And I've got to tell you why I think that, specifically for a different reason than anyone's ever mentioned, up next.

0: It's Illawarra's Feel Good, I-98. You've got Ned and Josh at night.
1: Ned, yeah. I'm starting to feel like this social media thing might not be...
2: Gone a bit far?
1: Not all it's cracked up to be, quite frankly. Yeah. And I know that's not a popular view to have.
2: No,
1: but I'm thinking,
2: loves it.
1: I think big tech has gone too far.
2: In what ways? I'd love to hear an example.
1: The reason I believe big tech has gone too far is because I am starting to notice for the first time in my life a new trend that I don't think anyone's called out yet, and I might be on the very cusp of this.
2: Sure.
1: I think I might be on the... I'm riding the lightning bolt that is the data of this whole algorithm at the moment.
2: To give everyone an analogy that I just thought of and I think is good, the Titanic, it's cracked in half.
1: Mm-hmm.
2: Like it's split now. It's we're on doomsday in terms of the Titanic. Water is up to everyone's necks. And you're like, some of these lights aren't working.
1: Guys, I think we might all be going for a swim in a second.
2: Yeah. Social media is the Titanic and it's so far under the water and you're noticing the lights going like, or you picked up a fork and you're like, this wasn't polished.
1: It's hard to walk on a straight line in this ship now. Does anyone else notice that?
2: I encourage you having criticisms of social media. Yeah. I have a feeling this will be a drop in the ocean.
1: No,
2: of problems.
1: No. I liked that little bit of back and forth we just did. I am actually on the cusp of something no one else has called
2: Tell
1: out
2: Tell me
1: yet.
2: About it.
1: I have just returned from the snow. Last week we were in the snow and it was a lot of fun. One thing that has been said about Australia's ski resorts over the last winter is there is no snow.
2: There's not been a lot of snow.
1: And that has been a criticism that has been amplified by very funny videos, memes, people paying exorbitant amounts to go up to the snow, pay for lift passes, pay for accommodation, only to be on completely man-made snow, blah, blah.
2: Yep.
1: We were very lucky. The week we went, there was actually legitimately a blizzard, and we got like 3 and 4 days of really nice snow. So we were lucky. I did not have any negative criticism. And yet, my Facebook was full of pages that I do not follow and negative posts about that whole resort no snow fiasco.
2: So other people being like, where is the bloody snow?
1: From a week ago. And it was so strange to me. And then I coupled it with the thought of when we were in Wollongong hosting the radio show in Wollongong, I was receiving negative community notice board posts from Wollongong community notice boards
2: that I very much
1: did not follow.
2: Yep.
1: And what I have discovered, if we put those two things together and do no additional research, but I'm just going off my gut here.
2: Yeah, good.
1: I think the algorithm is now starting to geolocate where you are and feed you negativity about that place.
2: Yep.
1: Because negativity is so much more powerful online than positivity.
2: Well, and of course, it's also like what people... It's the way you can tell a local from someone who's like a blow-in from town. Because it's like, if you, I don't know, say the Gold Coast, you just came here and you're like, God, the beaches are great, the weather's awesome, everything's pretty close by, woohoo! Compared to someone who's like, the sand on one of the beaches sucks and it's too windy and stuff. It's like, one of them's a local and one of them's not enamored by the
1: going
2: on.
1: So you're suggesting, are you playing devil's advocate and suggesting that social media is just trying to make me feel like more of a local by telling me the problems with the area that I'm in?
2: Maybe it's giving you vernacular to, if you were to go out, if you were to strike up a conversation with someone in a bar to not make yourself seem like you're sticking out, you could be like, good to finally bloody get some snow, even though inside you are like ecstatic that this has happened.
1: So you're saying that I'm trying to suggest that they're just trying to increase a perpetual cycle of negativity because that is what generates comments, clicks, views, all that sort of stuff. I think I'm right, and I think you are delusionally optimistic, but I think you could also now have a job lined up as a lobbyist for Meta, because if you were able to put a positive spin on what I've described as they're just trying to help, you should be the one talking to the government about getting the social media ban, Dan. Like, I think 14-year-olds will be fine on it. Don't worry about it.
2: No one cares about your data, all right? No one gives a shit. Trust me, you're all very boring. No one cares. We just want it in case. As a matter of fact, we need it in case.
1: Hire this man now, Mark.
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4: I-98 Traffic. In Corrimal, looking pretty good in both directions on Memorial Drive. At Fig Tree, we are still seeing delays northbound on the avenue at the Princes Highway. In Marilla, underpass northbound on Shell Harbour Road approaching Lake Entrance Road. 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I'm Thomas Reeve. That's the latest on Feel Good, I-98.
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0: It's the Illawarra's Feel Good, I-98. It is Friday night and you've got Ned and Josh at night.
1: So both my stepsons are not yet teenagers, so I haven't had to witness them the cool dudes yet. Mm. Like in their minds, okay. Like where I'm looking going, oh my God, you look ridiculous.
2: But you care a lot more about optics the second you turn 13. I need to get cooler now.
1: But I have just experienced this as of this morning. And the reason I have is because my dog Cosmo is very much a teenager. And she went out into the backyard today to quote unquote stalk, in her mind, a magpie. There was a magpie in the backyard. She's crouched down real low. Mm-hmm. Forget the fact that she's like a bit overweight at the moment. So she's Chonkosaurus clomped out onto the deck.
2: Oh, she's also huge compared to a magpie.
1: Magpie knows she's there.
2: She's literally 20 times the size of the magpie.
1: The magpie sees her, goes, I'm not worried. I'm just going to keep looking through the grass. And she's slunk right down. Mm-hmm. Like got right down like she's on the Serengeti or something.
2: Yeah.
1: She's a lioness.
2: Cats do a great job of it.
1: She's an idiot. Like, she looked like an idiot. And I thought, this is exactly what it's like being a teenager. You think you look so cool, and then everybody's watching you from a distance going, ah, yeah, not yet.
2: So you think that dogs, like, stalking stuff is them trying... That's their attempt to be like...
1: I think they think they're pretty cool. I think they think they're being pretty cool. I thought I've got this. Yeah. Anytime I wanted to, I could just... Yeah. I could be a wolf. I could attack that bird. Yeah. I could take what's mine. And she's absolutely wrong. The bird knew she was there.
2: If anything, it's probably, like, more of an affirmation for her of like, I'd be pretty screwed. Like, I shouldn't run away. That's what it should be more. Not coolness, but more like, I reckon it's them, her being like, I reckon I could do all right.
1: Yeah.
2: Like, I could eat a bird. Mm. As a matter of fact, I could eat that bird. And then as she's crawling up to it, it's just,
1: you know,
2: and it's gone immediately. And then she's like, getting food constantly, daily, multiple times a day out of a bowl. It's actually not the worst.
1: I think that what happened was the part that was real, the most insulting to all of her being, was that the bird, she only started to chase after it had already lifted off the ground.
2: Yeah, of course.
1: Like, it was already out of here.
2: Yeah.
1: She's like, that's right, you better run.
2: Yeah.
1: And it's like, it had already decided to leave.
2: It's already gone.
1: Yeah.
2: Well, that's the only way you save any kind of face. Where you're like, I'm obviously just an intimidating threat. So it's like, yeah, and get going. When it's like, I was.
1: I'd suss there were no worms here, and I'm off.
2: I don't
1: it's
2: need
1: fine.
2: To be here.
1: Yeah.
2: I could just essentially, I could fly to something that's maybe 2 meters off the ground, and I'll be fine.
1: It's either the dog has no ego, or I witnessed an ego death this morning, one or the other. But the way she sulked back into the house, I feel like it was literally... She went from being an apex predator in her mind to not even able to catch
2: just
1: a
2: like,
1: magpie.
2: Damn it. That part of the wolf in me really needs to die. I wish it was replaced with like a teddy bear or something. I don't need that part in my brain anymore.
1: I read that article that says that dogs are entering like a third phase of domestication, where they're getting even more in touch with human emotions.
2: They're post domestication.
1: Yeah, so maybe this is just her going, you know what, fine.
2: Whatever.
1: Are we watching sad movies? Is it because you're sad? There we go. Look at me. Now I'm doing this. Great.
2: I was going to say, on the other hand, I mean, I can trade you for my dog who sees kangaroos and he's like, oh, sick. A worthy component. And I'm like, that'll kill both of us.
1: Yeah.
2: And it's like, let me at it. Come on. And I'm literally holding him back by everything that I have in me going, please don't get us both murdered by an animal that will get us both.
1: I'd like just overambitious in my mind as opposed to overambitious actually, which is Lenny.
2: She has the dreams of a fighter dog. Lenny's like, no, I'm there.
1: I'll put it in action.
2: Yeah. Watch this. Oh, my God. Stop.
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0: The Illawarra's Feel Good, I-98. You got Ned and Josh at night for a Friday. Ned, what's on for the weekend for you, my friend?
1: Probably some drinks. I'm feeling good. I'm better. I'm feeling a lot better than I have
0: so
1: all
0: you're
1: week.
0: You're ready to socialize.
1: I'm ready to socialize. I'm ready to get sick again.
0: Would you like to have a barbecue at my house?
1: Okay.
0: Yeah, I think we might do that, actually. Because
1: what, not tonight?
0: No. Saturday night. Okay. My partner, Carrie, her mum is actually in town at the moment. And
1: nice.
0: She's come from overseas. So it's definitely worth a barbecue. It's if we're going to have a barbecue for any reason, that would be one.
1: I'm trying to think, like, what's a con that we could pull over your mother-in-law?
0: Well, she's been to Australia too many times, so drop bears, all that sort of stuff's not going to be a thing.
1: I am too much of a narcissist. I was thinking about me specifically.
0: Like, oh, you specifically?
1: If I walked in with, like, a hook hand, and then you're like, oh, yeah, Ned was playing with fireworks, now he has a hook for a hand.
0: Oh, yeah.
1: Do you reckon? We'd obviously need a very convincing hook.
0: I think we start there and get a whiteboard and... Sure. Brainstorm some other things.
1: Okay.
0: Yeah.
1: Mm-hmm. I could come in with a leather jacket or like a plaid jacket and some glasses and be like, Ned actually hit his head and now he's really smart.
0: Yeah, okay.
1: You
0: yeah,
1: like believe
0: you, that? Do you mean leather patches on a jacket?
1: Well, I don't know what I mean. I'm an idiot now. I'm not actually smart.
0: Because when you said leather, I thought you were going to be a biker. I'm very confused about the whole
1: I'm
0: thing.
1: I'm talking about, you know, the smart guys, teachers.
0: You meant the leather
1: patches.
0: You meant the leather patches on the jacket. Yeah, okay,
1: whatever their deal is. Obviously, I'm going to do a lot of work to pretend to be smart.
0: It's going
1: to
0: be a big
1: just
0: con.
1: Just come in scratching my chin going, A squared plus B squared equals something. C squared?
0: Four squared? Are we playing down ball, guys? Squared. You're an idiot.
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0: There is one more hour of show left tonight, and then we are out of here for a whole week. It is Ned and Josh at Night on i98. Now, coming up in this hour, Ned, we've got arguably either the worst or the best that we've had all week, because I have a feeling this could be an electric hour of the show, but I also have a feeling that this level of positivity is coursing through my veins because it is the last hour of the show.
1: Yes, yeah.
0: You know what I mean? I'm just very excited to get out of here.
1: Yeah, we're like, and that does usually lead us to having way more fun at work when it's like, all right, this is it. We've got to make this one count.
0: But maybe it's a false sense of security.
1: Yeah,
0: it's actually not going to be that fun. But I just feel very excited.
1: Either way, it's over in an hour.
0: Yeah, and it's worth checking out to find out which version of this is actually going to come true. So stick around. It's Ned and Josh at Night.

0: The Illawarra's Feel Good, I-98. You got Ned and Josh at night for a Friday?
1: I've been doing something a little naughty.
2: Oh, no.
1: As a matter of fact, this could actually be a part of Pantress Court, but...
2: Oh, well...
1: Not everything can be.
2: No.
1: But this does feel illegal.
2: Yeah.
1: Yet I drove past the police doing it yesterday.
2: Then obviously not illegal.
1: And they didn't care. I don't know if they were looking at it.
2: Oh, maybe they didn't
1: not.
2: See. Yeah, true.
1: But they, no, we were literally like side by side and they would have seen it.
2: I was firing
1: something.
2: A handgun
1: yeah,
2: out the window.
1: Exactly. I was throwing knives at them.
2: Tipping they didn't see.
1: I was firing a BB gun directly into their car.
2: No.
1: I don't know. I actually kind of wanted the question answered.
2: And the
1: police driving past me, I'm like,
2: could you answer? Yeah.
1: That sort of answered in of itself because they were behind me, then they're in front of me. And when they're in front of me, they actually put their lights on. And I was like,
2: oh no.
1: I was like, oh shit. And then they just kept driving. And then there was a really bad crash up ahead. So I was like, thank God. This isn't about me. I'm also only joking about that because everyone was outside of their cars standing with their hands on
2: their
1: side.
2: That's the best kind of crash to see.
1: Everyone looked pissed off, which is the perfect. If you drive past a crash and everyone looks mad, great.
2: Great
1: if
2: crash.
1: If anyone looks sad,
2: bad crash.
1: Awful crash.
2: Yeah. Mm-hmm.
1: But yes, I'm glad it wasn't me. Anyway, I have been driving around for the last probably 4 days with my lights on inside the car.
2: Oh.
1: Something that fathers across the globe would believe you get the death sentence for.
2: Mm.
1: I've been doing it for days on end, and I only do it when it's nighttime.
2: Well, if you permit me.
1: It does.
2: It feels like you're doing something so wrong.
1: And you know what? When the police drove next to me, I almost was intimidated to turn it off, but I thought, you know what?
2: We'll just see.
1: Let's see.
2: Yeah.
1: Because then if I get pulled over, I'll know not to do it, and I know it is actually somewhat illegal. But the fact that they saw me and they were just like, yeah.
2: Can I ask?
1: Also, could have been the fact they're on their way to a crash and they're like, we probably can't pull this guy over for having
2: pressing
1: lights
2: matters,
1: on.
2: Pressing matters. Yeah. why were you? What was why?
1: I think because I bumped it on by accident. I was going to fill my car with petrol and accidentally headbutted the roof of my car.
2: Oh, no.
1: And it turned it on. And then I was like, oh, great. Then I got back in my car and I was like, why not leave this on?
2: Mm.
1: Instead of turning it off, especially while my car's running, it's not going to run the battery out.
2: Yeah.
1: And I don't have any of the lights to turn on even when I open my car door. They're all off. But I was like, what if? Let me just see how far I can get away with this. And, you know, it was quite pleasant.
2: You enjoyed being able to just see the inside of your car.
1: And I was like, why would this be illegal? Because I'm like, this is, if anything, less visibility than when it's what it's like during the day.
2: Yeah.
1: But I guess the only thing that I can equate it to is it's, if it's brighter inside, the darker outside will seem darker.
2: Yes, that's got to be the reason.
1: I also have two... That would be great if I was in a horse carriage, but unfortunately I have two lights on the front of my car.
2: Two floodlights,
1: which
2: yeah.
1: also make it very visible ahead of me. So it... Actually, if anything, I like did concentrate a bit more just in case I was like, if there's anything that jumps out, I want to very much not be like, oh, this happened because I had the lights on. But then even then, I was like, well, I'm driving safe anyway.
2: I will say that my car is a newer car than yours and it has interior lights. And
1: all the time?
2: Yes. But they're like, I guess, kind of almost like accents, like a sense to the car. Like, what's that word? Accents?
1: Obviously, you've come to the car guy.
2: Yeah, no, but like...
1: It's like in a plane when everyone goes to sleep and there's those lights on that, like, you still want to know where the toilet is, but no, like, it's a soft light.
2: At what point is that too much light on the inside of the car? So
1: it's mine is like a Portaloo toilet light.
2: That one, I would argue, is too bright.
1: Maybe.
2: But there's a fine line. And
1: it's very yellow, is what I'm trying to say.
2: There's a lot of Kmart sell those interior strips now where you can make like your bottom of your car like purple inside. And I'm like,
1: oh, inside I think is all right. Outside is not
2: that
1: okay.
2: That is illegal.
1: That's illegal.
2: Yeah,
1: I know that from Tokyo Drift.
2: Me too. Yeah. Where I get a lot of life lessons, to be honest.
1: Essentially, where everything I've learned from cars is wrong. Like, I know that if I drive over 150 kilometers in Japan, the police can't chase me because their cop cars don't go that fast.
2: Or at least that's
1: happens.
2: Direct
1: from Han. Han from Tokyo Drift taught me that.

0: It's Friday and the weekend's almost here on the Illawarra's Feel Good I-98. You've got Ned and Josh at night.
1: I watched a video online the other day of a koala, a baby, like a Joey koala, being reunited with his mother.
2: Now, it's not a Joey koala.
1: He's a Joey koala, yeah. Koala Joey.
2: Have you looked this up?
1: I have, yeah. I also say it's koalas, are my favorite animal on earth, so I also know this to be true. Okay. It's a Joey koala.
2: But kangaroos are
1: you're
2: Joey.
1: Being right now.
2: I won't look it up.
1: You just did.
2: No, I didn't.
1: And you found out that I'm right, and now you've dropped it. That's what you've done.
2: No, I haven't.
1: Yes, he has. Yes, that's what he's done.
2: That's why I asked. I didn't want to look this up, but you were being so flippant and coy.
1: That's what they are.
2: Okay, they're whatever. Koala Joey. That seems bad. That's
1: confusing.
2: Should have picked a different name.
1: But they
2: call it a baby.
1: They have pouches and everything, so they jump on in there and whatever. So this koala was hit by a car, this mum koala, and the Joey was gone. They didn't know where the Joey was.
2: Yeah.
1: They finally reunited the Joey with the mother. And the mother, it's been like about 3 days. So obviously the mother's accepted I no longer have a Joey. And
2: the mum survived.
1: The mum survived. She's in the koala rescue place.
2: Yeah.
1: They bring the Joey in.
2: They found the Joey.
1: If you had listened at all throughout this whole process, rather than just trying to prove the Joey thing wrong, we'd be a lot further along. But they found the Joey. They showed the mum the Joey.
2: Yeah.
1: The Joey's climbed back on the mum, jumped straight into her arms. She's clung right around it.
2: Aww.
1: And I am watching this video, bawling my eyes out.
2: Yeah.
1: So I'm literally sitting there watching this at the kitchen table, having some toast and teared up, like just crying at this video.
2: I also saw on Instagram you liked a video of a chimpanzee mum who thought her baby had died, but then it just got taken to hospital and they actually like revived it and they gave it back to her and she was like looking and then she was like, oh my God, it's truly the most human. And I saw you like it.
1: Yep. I saw that video as well.
2: It's like, you have a very different FYP to me.
1: Yes, I know.
2: Your timeline's odd.
1: My timeline's
2: wholesome.
1: A little more wholesome than yours.
2: Yeah, yeah. I went straight up down to a live leak video of a factory somewhere. I was like, oh, this is going to end in death.
1: Yeah.
2: And it did.
1: Yeah.
2: Multiple.
1: Yeah.
2: Which made me really sad.
1: Either way, both of our stories here kind of have the same end result that I'm wanting to talk about today.
2: Mm.
1: Me crying over a koala, having its Joey brought back to it.
2: Yeah.
1: Does that, in your mind, is that emotion I don't have for other things now? Is that...
2: Oh, you've used it up.
1: Am I using emotion that I should be saving for my actual family and my actual life?
2: Yeah.
1: And I'm giving it to the internet because of koala videos that while lovely, don't need to see.
2: No.
1: That's not something I needed to have in my day.
2: No.
1: Do you think it's a deficit of emotion?
2: Mm-hmm.
1: Or does it exercise a muscle
2: and
1: help you access emotion easier? What do you think?
2: I wouldn't have thought any of this until you brought it up. And now I have a feeling you are Dexter Morgan. Like, what are you talking about using up your emotions? Like, you can only be so sad. What are you talking about? And also, what do you mean I'm like practicing? So you're practicing to be sad later when you've got to convince someone? What are you talking about?
1: You've misunderstood what
2: Joshua
1: I was trying
2: Bateman
1: to get at here.
2: Nutcase. What are you talking about? Get off Instagram.
1: Okay. All right.
2: Delete everything.
1: Yeah, I will.
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1: I-98.
2: Yo, man.
3: Yo.
2: Open up, man.
3: Yo, what do you want, man?
2: My girl just caught me.
3: You made her catch you?
2: I don't know how I let this happen.
3: But who?
2: The girl next door, you know? I don't know what to do.
3: Said it wasn't you.
2: All right.

0: That is your Friday edition of Ned and Josh at Night. Done for another week. Ned, you have a fantastic weekend, mate.
1: I will. You have a fantastic weekend as well.
0: Thank you very much. And to the Illawarra, I say to you, have an okay weekend.
1: Really?
0: I think if we give everybody a fantastic weekend, you won't be coming back from that. It's too much. How can we top that next weekend?
1: Yeah,
0: I think if everyone has a good weekend, then maybe we can get a fantastic weekend in a couple of months or something.
1: And statistically, some of you probably do suck.
0: You don't deserve to have a fantastic weekend.
1: It's just going to be the case. Yeah, there's no reality where everyone who's listening to this is a cool person.
0: Somebody's a tailgater. Somebody out there tailgates. You do it. And you don't deserve a fantastic weekend, quite
1: someone
0: frankly.
1: Out there is eating tuna at work. And
0: how
1: quite frankly, you deserve to
0: By
1: have
0: way,
1: a fine weekend.
0: His name's Nathan. And he does work days here at 998. Well, tuna at work like a fiend.
1: Wow.
0: Yeah.
1: Wow.
0: Let's get out of here right now. Bye, everyone.
1: See ya.
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0: Men on the bench.
1: And across the country they came in waves. 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

0: Cause I gotta have faith.
1: I gotta have faith. 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I 98.

0: I-98.
1: When I was in the third grade, I thought that I was gay, cause I could draw, my uncle was, and I kept my room straight. I told my mom, tears rushing down my face, she's like, Ben, you've loved girls since before pre-K. Trippin'. Yeah, I guess she had a point, didn't she? Bunch of stereotypes all in my head. I remember doing the math, like, yeah, I'm good at Little League. A preconceived idea of what it all meant. But those that like the same sex have the characteristics. The right-wing conservatives think it's a decision. And you can be cured with some treatment and religion. Man-made rewiring of a predisposition playing God. Oh nah, here we go. America the brave still fears what we don't know. God loves all his children. It's somehow forgotten, but we paraphrase a book written 3,500 years ago. I don't know.

I was gay, I would think hip-hop hates me. Have you read the YouTube comments lately? Man, that's gay, gets dropped on the daily. We become so numb to what we're saying. A culture founded from oppression. Yeah, we don't have acceptance for them. Call each other behind the key.

press play, don't press pause. Progress march on, with the veil over our eyes, we turn our back on the cause. Till the day that my uncles can be united by law, and kids are walking around the hallway, plagued by pain in their heart. A world so hateful, some would rather die than be who they are. And a certificate on paper isn't gonna solve it all, but it's a damn good place to start. No law is gonna change us, we have to change us. Whatever God you believe in, we come from the same one. Strip away the fear, underneath it's all the same love.

guess you're getting everything you want. 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

0: B Lawyers, always where you are. I-98 News.
1: A shower or two with highs of 16 today. Good morning, I'm Max Arnold with your 6 o'clock news. The Albanese government is being accused of having no direction in its approach to Indigenous affairs following the failed voice referendum in 2023. Shadow Indigenous Affairs Minister Julian Lisa says Labor has failed to chart a way forward for First Nations Australians in the years since the voice was rejected. Mr. Lisa says the problems which existed for Indigenous communities before the referendum still exist, and the Coalition has a plan to address them.
2: Education, wealth creation and suicide prevention, that should be the focus of government policy going forward, because they are the things that can create intergenerational difference and create intergenerational positive outcomes for Indigenous Australians.
1: The state's health minister says he will raise his concerns directly with his federal counterpart about a decision to reduce the private health insurance rebate for over 65s. There are fears the move will see more Australians scrap their private health cover, putting more pressure on already overwhelmed public hospitals. KiRA MP Ryan Park says he'll be asking his department to do its own modelling on the potential burden that could add to our public hospital system.
3: Given the pressures that we're experiencing in our hospitals right now, of people being stuck in beds that shouldn't be stuck in beds, we just don't have the capacity for anyone else who shouldn't be there to be coming into the public health system. That's not what we want to see.
1: The US president says Israel is very happy with plans for Hamas to disarm. It comes after Hamas accepted a framework for putting down its weapons in the territory for the first time, as long as Israel withdraws from Gaza. In turn, Israeli officials say their forces would not retreat without the genuine disarmament of Hamas. Police are appealing for information from locals after an alleged robbery and kidnapping took place in Warrawong earlier this month. Officers attached to the Lake Illawarra Police District were told a 51-year-old man was approached by two unknown males in Lake Heights last Friday at 4:30 p.m. He was then allegedly forced into his car and made to drive to Warrawong Plaza to withdraw money. After one of the men was confronted by an employee at the bank, they fled the scene. The 51-year-old's wallet and an amount of cash was stolen from the car. Police are looking to identify a black Range Rover with red P-plates, which was in the area at the time. And the Perth Mint has set the world record for the largest ever bar of gold at 521 kilograms.
4: Moto City Wollongong, the Illawarra's largest motorcycle dealership.
0: I-98 Sport.
1: It's been a golden hour in the velodrome at the Commonwealth Games with a gold for Georgia Baker in the 10-kilometre scratch race. The Aussies have also clean swept the men's individual pursuit podium. And Canterbury has continued its charge towards the NRL finals, beating Melbourne 36-22. The Dragons went down to the Dolphins in a tight matchup last night, with the victors solidifying their spot in the top eight.
0: Southern Classic Cars, Coromel Street, now part of the Alto Group.
1: A shower or two with highs of 16 today, sunny tomorrow reaching 19, partly cloudy and 21 on Monday. Right now in Wollongong, it's 11 degrees on I-98.

0: week in the right way, you know? We had a great week this week, and we've got a big one next week. We have a money can't buy experience to win for Dragons fans.
1: Yeah, we won't say anything else.
0: No, just that.
1: So let's get through this show. We've got to talk about our black market ooshies.
0: Oh, yeah, they're kicking off, man. People love an ooshie.
1: They love a bloody ooshie.
0: I got a message about limited edition Buzz Lightyears. I'm not going to tell you any more about that either because I want to get it myself, and I think there's only a certain amount. So that's on you guys. You've got to find that out yourselves.
1: How about you just grow up?
0: Well, to be fair,
1: I'm
0: not even collecting them. It's my wife, and they have the full collection now. She cleared it the other day.
1: You sit her down, look her in the eye and go,
0: grow up.
1: Grow up.
0: Yeah, yeah.
1: Although I suppose it's a bit of fun for the kids.
0: Well, it's mainly for kids, but I think it gets taken over by the adults because they get competitive.
1: They do.
0: But I do have to shout out actually to Romeo, who is the kid that helped us complete he heard us talking about it, and then helped us complete the set. He gave us the three we didn't have.
1: Okay. And now what happens?
0: I have to give him an I-98 hat or something. I forgot about that. Okay. I better ask Jessica or something.
1: Now you're doing, bro. Yeah. Okay. With children. Excellent.
0: Anyway, have a listen to that.

0: Breakfast Bits.
1: The big news today, I mean, forget about all the chat around AusAlert.
2: Forget it.
1: The talk in the Illawarra is about our newest Australian citizen, superstar for the Illawarra Hawks, Tyler Harvey. Congratulations, Tiger.
3: Good day, mate.
2: Oh, you sound so Australian, it hurts. Oh, it's nice.
3: I've been working on that for 6 years.
2: Yeah. How does it feel, Ty? Are you feeling good?
3: It feels great. It feels great. It was a long time coming, and to finally, you know, do everything I could to become a citizen, and it finally happened, it feels good.
1: Now, how hard was the test? Because I think if a lot of Aussies sat this test, we wouldn't know half the things.
3: No, it was pretty difficult, not going to lie. I studied. I felt like I was in school again. But, yeah, no, some of them were actually pretty difficult. I had to put my thinking cap on for a bit, but we got it done. That's all that matters.
1: That's right.
2: And we're now talking to the freshest Australian there is.
3: Yes, that might be the freshest one in the gong right now.
1: Oh, my God. How are you celebrating? You having some Vegemite on toast and like...
3: No. We're celebrating by missing practice, talking to you guys. This is so good.
1: The other thing, Ty, you probably don't know this, but we will be coming to your official citizenship ceremony.
2: Oh,
3: are you guys going to be there?
2: Yeah.
1: Well, we've invited ourselves now. Is that okay?
3: Okay, perfect. When is it?
2: I don't know. We haven't discussed this at all. I was as surprised as you when Bella said it, but I'm there. I'm coming, man. I'm coming.
1: No, it'll be your beautiful family and the boys,
3: then
1: Christian and I.
2: And that's it.
1: That's it.
3: Okay, fair enough. We can do that.
1: Good. All right, now let's put you to the test because we want to see how Australian you truly are.
3: Okay. Do I get multiple choice?
1: No.
2: What is the Australian anthem, Tyler Harvey, the freshest Australian?
3: I have a photographic memory, Advanced Australian Affair.
2: Incorrect.
1: No, it's Veronica's Untouched.
3: That is correct.
2: No, it's a Veronica's Untouched. You'll learn this. Longer you're in Australia. Don't worry, you can't get them all right.
1: Okay, finish this quote, Tyler Harvey, newest Australian citizen from the Illawarra Hawks. The quote, "How's the serenity?" is from which Australian movie?
3: That is a great one. The Castle.
4: Tell him he's dreaming.
2: Well done. Oh, you are Australian.
3: All right, let's go.
2: You are very Australian.
1: How many stars on the Australian flag?
2: Now, I got questioned this. I didn't know.
3: Six.
1: Yes,
2: Tom. Get out of town. I said seven.
1: How many scoops of Milo do you put on your Milo?
2: There is a correct 12. Answer.
1: There's a correct 12. Answer.
2: 12?
1: 12 is correct. Well done. Well done. Amazing.
2: What's better, Vegemite, Marmite?
3: We're going to go with a little veggie.
1: Yeah. Again. McHugh's got one Aussie saying that you have to work out.
2: If I were to say you're as flat out as a lizard drinking, what are you?
3: I would say I'm pretty busy right now.
1: Yes.
2: Oh, my God. You look Crocodile Dundee.
3: Come on now. I'm ready.
1: Bloody put a shrimp on the barbie.
3: Got a little shrimp.
1: Come on, Tyler. All right, so well done.
2: That's all we had.
3: That's it.
1: Congratulations.
3: So, you guys, you're now Australian.
2: Yeah, you're now Australian, officially.
3: Appreciate it. Awesome. Now we have the ceremony. That's it.
2: Yeah, well, that's it. It's finished.
1: Hang on.
2: We'll get you some thongs and footy shorts, and then you're done.
3: I'll just go barefoot.
1: Finish this song. This is another anthem.
2: There you go. It's this one. Do you know this song, Tyler? Okay, Bella's going to sing the first line for you.
1: And you have to finish it. I've been to cities that never close down.
2: The sooner you sing this, the sooner she'll stop.
1: New York to
3: Rio and old London town.
1: No, it's Rome.
3: Dang it.
2: But you still call Australia home.
1: We love having you here in the Illawarra. How are the Hawks looking this season?
3: Really good. We're really good this year. We cannot wait to get out and start performing in front of our fans again and have a good year.
1: Aussie.
3: Oi, mate.
1: Yes.
3: Thank you.
1: Tyler Harvey, we love you. Illawarra Hawks, we can't wait till we get to see you again back at Wynn Entertainment Centre. But we're going to jump into the real Australian anthem now, which is what, Tyler?
3: Veronica.
2: That's right.
1: Yes.
2: Good call. He's very Australian already, isn't he?
1: Good job, Ty. Now, everybody in the Illawarra, put your hand on your heart as we sing.
2: It's extreme.
1: As we sing the national anthem of Australia.

Want that feel-good music? You need I-98. From the noughties you never stopped loving. The biggest hits right now. And the songs you still sing every word to. Good music all day, every day on the Illawarra's Feel Good I-98.

0: We've been talking about the Oz Alert alarm that went off at 2 yesterday, and I've gotten 4 messages since I said I was... And we're focusing on the wrong thing, guys, but I've gotten 4 messages because I said I was making toast.
1: I did think that was weird at 2 p.m., yeah, but then
0: people
1: I thought...
0: Saying, who makes toast at 2?
1: As a snack?
0: It was a toast, a sandwich, so just wanted to make like...
1: So you toast the bread and then you put the stuff inside it. You're not putting it in a sandwich.
0: Also, my wife told me off because apparently I cut the tomatoes too white. She was like, what a waste of tomatoes. I was like, oh, God, are you going to call the tomato police? Anyway, that's not the point.
1: She does have a point there, though. But that's what we're asking on 422-698-98. What did this alarm interrupt? Where were you? What were you doing? We got a family pass to go see the Dragons on Friday night.
0: Jessica was at the gym and when it went off, and hers didn't go off. She was one of those 17% in the Illawarra that didn't get the alarm.
1: No.
0: Very upset about it. Just let you know, it was very underwhelming.
1: It was underwhelming.
0: Yes, it wasn't.
1: It was a real letdown. Didn't go for 10 seconds. I was at the 100 Days of Kindy celebration.
0: Oh, yeah. That would have ruined it.
1: Yeah. Well, a lot of the parents' phones went off and everyone was like, oh, what's on?
0: When you were with, because I did think this, I was just with my wife when it went off.
1: Yeah.
0: When you're with heaps of people, was it much louder?
1: Yes. Yeah. And then you have a joke with everyone like, oh, you got it. Where should we go?
0: Oh, you didn't. What a loser. That's what we've screamed. What a loser, Jessica.
1: I'd never do that.
0: I don't think you're a loser.
1: Let's go to the phones.
0: Look at
1: Emma from Mount Warrigal. Where did the Oz Alert interrupt? What were you doing?
2: I was in Wollongong Hospital. My daughter was just come out of surgery and obviously, you know, it's a quiet little ward and everyone's, you know, in and out. And next minute, all these alarms went off and it was like really quite loud and everyone's like, oh.
0: And that's stressful in a hospital as well, because it's a foreign noise and you could be like, oh, it's one of the machines.
1: Imagine the nurses would have been like, oh, God.
2: Well, it was funny because we were opposite the nurse's station and then they were like, I didn't even get it. Then there was discussion of who got it, who didn't get it. So there's a little bit of entertainment while I was sitting there waiting.
0: You need a bit of entertainment in a hospital as well, don't you? It's a bit boring.
1: Hope your daughter gets better out.
0: Yeah.
1: So. Let's go to Annie in Mount Kira. What were you doing, Annie, when the Oz Alert hit your phone at 2 p.m.?
3: So I am a high school teacher.
1: Ooh.
3: So our kids' phones are supposed to be off. So a few kids got busted with their phones on and a lot of alarms going around in the classroom.
1: Oh.
0: What happens when they get busted with their phone? Are you allowed to... Because remember back in the day when we were at school, if you had your phone on you, I remember teachers just confiscating your phone. You can't do that now.
3: We can't take them, but we give them a pink slip and they have to go to the front office and then it gets documented.
1: How many in the classroom did you hit with the pink slip?
3: I may have been a bit lenient and just ignored it.
0: Well, you know, what are you going to do with the pink slip anyway, you know?
3: Before the end of the day.
1: Yeah.
0: And what's the pink slip going to do? He's like, no, a pink bit of paper.
3: I know, they're not scared of it.
1: Well done, Annie. I don't know if I've told you, but I used to be a teacher.
0: Kids are not scared of anything, let alone pink pieces of paper.
1: Fiona from Fig Tree, what were you doing when Oz Alert went off?
4: So I am currently on a whole bunch of night shifts. I work in aged care.
1: Oh.
4: So at 2 o'clock, I was sleeping, catching up on my sleep.
1: Oh my God.
4: And the alarm went off and I treated it like any other alarm and I snoozed it.
0: Well done.
1: Could you snooze it?
0: Actually, yeah, question. Fiona, you probably won't be.
4: I tried to.
0: Okay.
1: You couldn't, yeah.
0: Well, some people were told to put it on
1: airplane mode.
0: I wonder if that actually worked.
1: Yeah. And if your phone was off, then you wouldn't have got it either.
0: That makes sense. Yeah.
1: Let's go to Patrick from Mount Kira. Pat, what were you doing when Oz Alert interrupted you?
5: Well, like you, Bella, I too am a teacher.
0: Patrick, amazing.
1: Hello, Pat.
5: And it was recess time, but I had kept about 7 individuals in because they were interrupting lessons. And as I was lecturing them, I was interrupted by the alarm.
1: What were you saying, Pat? Were you doing the whole, I'll call your parents, this is an issue?
5: Oh, yes. You know, this might not impact you today, but it might impact the person next to you. And you
0: Pat.
1: I used to roll
0: that
1: one out.
0: The guilt trip, very well played. Oh,
1: yeah. I roll that out all the time.
5: I'm not angry. I'm just disappointed.
1: Yes, Pat.
0: That sucks. Bella still uses that on me.
1: Yeah, I do.
0: It works, too.
1: And I keep saying good boy. I've got to stop saying that.
0: I know. It's weird. We're the same, mate. I'm actually a little bit older than you. Can we stop that?
1: Good boy.
0: Well done.
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0: The best bits.
1: We've spoken about this very briefly, but I don't know your stance on it. I know you're a Coles girl, but the Woolies Ushies have just taken off of
2: late. They always do.
1: Yeah.
2: Like anything any of the supermarkets bring out, everyone gets so obsessed and they want to trade and get all the products. And
1: there was one that sold for $10,000, remember, last time?
2: Yeah.
1: That's crazy money for something that in 4 months no one will care about.
2: Absolutely.
1: Mm. It's kicked off at my house, not because of me, which is surprising because usually I'm the one that does stupid things like this. Mm. My wife is obsessed.
2: My wife?
1: Never. She's got the case and everything.
2: Has she?
1: Yeah. Now, which is not she, like her because she tosses everything out.
2: Yeah.
1: I'm not allowed to do anything at home that's fun.
2: Is she invested because of the children or is this just solely her mission?
1: I think maybe originally it was because of the kids and now she's just obsessed. And goes, buying, they're so cute.
2: Is she buying things that she doesn't need just to get ushies?
1: To clear the, you've got to clear $30 and then you get the ushies?
2: $30, do you?
1: Yeah, so she has been buying things to get her over the threshold, that's for sure.
2: What a brilliant marketing campaign.
1: Mm, so a lot of people have been, it was brought to my attention more so, now I'm into it, but more so over the weekend because she went to a birthday party for my son.
2: Yep.
1: Right, taking him to one of his cousins or a kid from school, I can't remember. But
2: that's good of you.
1: Well, I didn't go. but she was in a group text before it. And I was like, what's going on? Because it kept going off. Bing, bing, bing, bing, bing. I said, what's happening? And she said, oh, we're setting up a trade. And I was like, what do you mean? And she was setting up with the other parents who are also obsessed an Ushi trade, black market Ushi trade.
2: What do you mean? So, because people can get.
1: Well, say like we've got doubles. I brought mine in. Just to show everybody, right? I've got a little case for them and everything. Doubles. So I've got like Spider-Man doubles, for example.
2: Yeah.
1: Or like I've got a Woody double here. Oh, look at this little Stitch. It's to be fair, they're super cute.
2: Yeah.
1: Look at this little fella.
2: That is
1: look
2: cute.
1: Look how cute he is.
2: Yeah, he's cute.
1: He's so cute. He's a special one, I think.
2: I know I've said I'm a Coles girl, but my mum is heavy Woolworths shopper.
1: Is she?
2: So she has been trying to give my daughter the Ushies. So look. What I have.
1: Oh, crap. You have heaps. Oh, that's fantastic.
2: There's like 50 here.
1: Wow. Can I have a look?
2: Yeah, have them. Can I have them? no, you can't have them.
1: Oh. Well, thanks for giving me a look, then.
2: Have a look.
1: Oh, I need this little pig.
2: And I've got a gold one in there. Apparently the gold ones are worth money.
1: It's
2: it's a gold car. Lightning McQueen. What's that worth? Actually, now I'm invested because if I can sell these.
1: Yeah, I think you can. Okay. If you're just like the average collector. Just pick him up and try and sell him.
2: Yeah.
1: Let's have a look here. Oh, I need this guy. This guy with a little weird thing on his shoulder.
2: Okay, well.
1: What's that guy?
2: That'll be $50.
1: $50. I'm paying you $50. We do have Britt from the office here. She's actually the head of strategy for here, for I-98. And she's just been all over this sushi thing for a little while. So I thought, let's call her and just see if we can get a little black market trade going on. Hello, itty bitty Britty.
3: Hi, guys.
2: Good morning. What have you got, Britt?
3: Oh, I've got a bit. I've got most of Toy Story, but I'm not going to lie. I'm a bit traumatic. My future happiness depends on getting a Spider-Man.
1: Yeah, she's proper obsessed.
2: Do like, I have a Spider-Man in there?
1: I've got a Spider-Man. I've got two Spider-Man, actually.
3: Do you?
1: Yeah, you know what I need? I need Pua, the little pig. Have you got the little pig?
3: I actually have two of Pua.
1: Okay. All right, you have two. Yeah. Okay, we can do a swap. Yeah. Pua the pig for a Spider-Man. You in?
3: Do you have a Woody?
1: I have a Woody, yeah.
2: That's inappropriate.
1: I've got a big Woody.
3: It's Bells, I need Lightning McQueen.
1: He's actually just a little Woody, to be fair. Look at him, he's cute, isn't he?
2: I do have Lightning McQueen, but I'm going to start selling it for cash because I don't know.
1: She doesn't want to do swaps,
3: mate. That's not how it works.
1: Nah, I'm not
2: saying
1: that.
2: So you just swap it for free. But what's the point? Like, what happens at the end of this?
1: To be fair, I think you just get an empty feeling and think, oh, I wasted a lot of money. That's what happens at the end of this. But while you're doing it.
3: 6 months.
1: Yeah, correct. But while you're doing it, it's a lot of fun. So back to our trade.
2: But they're worth $30 each, essentially.
1: These? No, I think you get a few. Do you get a few, Britt?
3: You get bonus ones.
1: Yeah, okay.
3: So, you know, if there's certain products you buy, you get a bonus one. So I'm buying all those products.
2: No.
1: What products? What are we talking about here? What are we buying?
3: Oh, I don't know. Certain brands of things.
1: Fair. Okay, back to business. I've got a Woody and a Spider-Man in my hand.
3: Okay.
1: Okay. I need, what do I need? I need Pua?
2: Why are we doing this on air? Why can't we just do this? Brittany's about to walk into the...
1: No, we're not the only ones. This is, there's people in the car going, oh, I need a pooer.
2: So do you want to give them that? Like, what are we doing here?
1: Do they want to call up? If they want to make some trades, yeah, call through 4226-9898. We'll do it off air because it's all black market stuff, but we'll just... Can you let us finish our trade?
2: Okay.
3: Where's the deal going down?
1: I'll meet you in the toilets in the car park. All the good black market deals go down.
2: He's going to be wearing a trench coat and bring his woody. So just be careful.
1: Big woody.
3: I'll blink twice.
1: Yeah.

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9: I-98 traffic.
10: No major incidents to report and looking good through the Mount Uzi interchange though. We do have ongoing roadworks on the M1 between Mount Uzi Road and Memorial Drive. Watch out with single lane closures and speed drops travelling through the sites. Through Cataract, Appin and Picton Road moving well there in both directions. Travel time on the M1, a clear run from Cataract northbound to Heath Road and towards Sydney taking 23 minutes. Make a drive to work home or the shops rewarding with hundreds of return points across New South Wales. Search Return and Earn Me for the one that's on your way. It's mostly cloudy today, tops of 12. I'm Brooke Sheehan, that's the latest on Feel Good I-98.
9: 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I-98 News.
11: A shower or two with highs of 16 today. Good morning, I'm Max Arnold with your 7 o'clock news. The US President says Israel is very happy about a disarmament deal with Hamas, despite the country's leadership not yet publicly backing the plan. Hamas has agreed to lay down weapons if Israel leaves Gaza. However, neither party has agreed to act first. But Donald Trump maintains everyone is on board with the newly brokered deal.
12: I do have an understanding with Israel. Israel is very happy about it. Israel helped us. And they've been very good. They've been very good about it. Most people said that would be a deal that would be undoable. Now, will it go through its ups and downs? It's a very complex situation over there. The people are very complex.
11: Mount Kembla's Heritage Festival will be making a much-anticipated return in 2027 following a hiatus. The festival celebrates the village's mining history and community spirit. Live entertainment, market stalls and heritage displays will be on offer to locals. The festival's resurrection is thanks to funding from GM3. A class action has been launched against the Commonwealth and aerospace giant Airbus over the death of four ADF personnel. It's now been 3 years since an Army Taipan helicopter fatally crashed off the WIT Sundays during nighttime training. Lawyers representing the families of the four men killed allege systematic failings led to their deaths. Kiama Council have collected half of the funds needed to bring back the New Year's Eve Sky Show celebrations. The official tally is now at $58,000, with Council looking for sponsors to fund the remaining $42,000. The local business community have shown their support to the campaign as the final weeks to donate approach. And Australia's job mobility has dropped to its lowest level on record as workers choose to stay with their current employers.
13: Moto City Wollongong, the Illawarra's largest motorcycle dealership.
9: I-98 Sport.
11: At the Commonwealth Games, Sarah Billings has taken Australia's first medal in the women's 800 metres since 1990, securing bronze in the final. The 28-year-old opened the race in strong form, narrowly missing out on silver to Kenya's Lillian Odira. Olympic pole vault champion Nina Kennedy has settled for silver after being eliminated in the women's final at 4.7 metres. And in NRL action, the Bulldogs have kept their finals hopes alive with a 36-22 win over the Storm in round 22. The Dolphins held on against the Dragons 28-22.
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11: A shower or two with highs of 16 today, sunny tomorrow reaching 19, partly cloudy and 21 on Monday. Right now in Taraji, it's 12 degrees on I-98.
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15: Morning, Illawarra.
14: See what I did there? It was like one of those choir things. Choirs, that's what they're called. Yeah. But I did like a tenor and a falsetto. Pretty good, I thought.
15: How do you know that? You don't know. You've just done one note and now you're making it.
14: No, I said Christian and Bella, like that. So I don't know. One of those, I'm assuming, is a falsetto. This is what you get on a Saturday morning, guys. This is what you get.
15: I mean, if that doesn't keep you hooked, I don't know what will.
14: What would? We're talking bad influence, friends. Were you one? Did you have one? We want to hear about it.
15: Yeah. Also, I tried impersonations this week. Nailed it.
14: Oh, nailed this. That's a hard sell for that. I wouldn't say nailed.
15: I absolutely nailed it.
14: It was interesting. So, stick around
15: for it. I'll do one now.
14: Do it quickly. Go.
15: What do I do? Who do you want?
14: You know what? Do Jennifer Lopez.
15: Jennifer Lopez.
14: Go on. Do J-Lo. You're the person who claims they can do any celebrity, so go on.
15: Do you like what I did with the...
14: That's not bad. Okay. That's actually all right.
15: You know, I like... Is it that thick, though, that her accent?
14: No, but it makes it funnier if you do it thick.
15: I used to be in a movie called Made in Manhattan.
14: God damn it, I'm into it. That was really good. God damn it, she's done it. Good
15: vamos,
14: on you.
15: Vamos, vamos.
14: Yeah, that's good stuff. Say taco kisses.
15: Taco kisses.
14: Perfect. You're very good at it.
15: Thank you.
14: Okay, stick around for more.
15: Yeah.
14: It's on 98.

0: best bits.
1: Now, Elon Musk has come out over the weekend. It's the first real sit-down interview he's done in a long time where he is essentially saying what's going to happen in a couple of years.
2: Because the last one he did, he was with Joe Rogan smoking cigars, wasn't he?
1: That's
2: remember?
1: Right.
2: And it was like, shmamp. The robots are coming.
1: That is true. He was talking AI. Now, a lot of people are scared of AI, myself included, because the way the media reports on it, it's like they're going to take your jobs and they're going to destroy the earth. And you're like, and you freak out a little bit.
2: Well, they might take certain jobs, but I think if you look at it like it's going to enhance our productivity.
1: They work side by side with us and they do all the mundane stuff that we don't want to do. So then we get more quality of life.
2: That hopefully it works out like that. It could also work out like it does in Terminator.
1: No, don't.
2: It could.
1: Don't. I'm trying to be positive here. Elon Musk has said this about AI.
3: In fact, I think AI may exceed the sum of human intelligence in around 5 years.
4: In 5 years?
3: Roughly 5 years is my guess.
1: Five years. AI is going to be smarter than us.
2: He does make a lot of claims, though. But 5 years.
1: Okay. Look at this claim. In the next 5 years, this is Elon Musk, at least 100 million humanoid robots, maybe a billion, will be living with every family.
2: That's a lot. Okay.
1: It's like the Optimus, not Optimus Prime. What's it called?
2: It's Transformers.
1: Yeah.
2: It's close, though.
1: It's like that.
2: Can they turn into cars, these robots? Did you say anything about that?
1: Not yet.
2: Are they robots in disguise?
1: No, they're just
2: driving around robots. The streets.
1: So we're asking on 4226-9898, what job do you wish robots could do for you? Because this is essentially what he's saying, that there'll be 100 million humanoid robots, the ones that we're seeing now walking around. What do you want them to do for you?
2: But this is a little worrying because we've all seen the video of that the robot that was doing karate stuff and then he just kicked that kid in the chest in China and kept dancing and doing robot stuff and then walked away.
1: Yes.
2: He kicked the crap out of that kid.
1: But in 5 years, it'll be more advanced.
2: He'll kick in the head instead of the chest.
1: It'll knock you right out.
2: I was aiming for the head.
1: Got him.
2: Let's go to Jay from Fig Tree. Good morning, Jay.
5: Hello, how are you guys?
1: Good, Jay. What do you want robot to do for you?
5: So a few things. But can I just start by saying, with the AI situation and the jobs,
1: yes.
5: I think about this often. And when one of my daughters said, I want to be, like a graphic designer, I said, nah, don't do that. That will be null and void in a few years.
2: Yeah,
5: but nursing, as I said, I'm a nurse, as you guys know.
1: Yes.
5: And I think that's one of the only things that will be around and will be needed. But the thing that I would love my robot to do is sort my life admin, such as all the apps that are on my phone, because I have three young kids. I probably have about 12 apps. Can she just sort those out and put them on a calendar for me?
1: Yes.
5: And reply to dumb parents on apps
1: WhatsApp groups.
5: Yes. Oh,
1: if they could have like a predetermined text and you don't have to read all of it.
2: But do you want it to start making those decisions for you, like what you're doing during the day?
1: Yes. Yes, I do.
2: Does it have like groceries, go to work, buy robot present, and then go home? Like, you know what I mean? Like, it'd make you do things you weren't going to do.
5: Oh, I wouldn't mind, to be honest. I'm not lazy at all.
2: But then wouldn't you become the robot
5: mum.
2: Servant in the end?
5: That's fine. I'm okay with that.
1: Yeah.
5: Okay.
1: And you know what, Jay? It takes one thing off our mental load. Am I right?
5: Yes. Right? Busy mom.
1: Yes. Because I would love it to do my bathroom. I was doing the bathrooms. I hate doing the bathrooms. Like clean my shower screen and the grout in the shower.
2: Yeah, but eventually what I'm saying, like if we go Jay's way where it's telling you what you have to do, eventually you'll be cleaning the robot shower.
1: I'm okay with that.
0: Wake up! Feel good. Wake up for the weekend with Christian and Bella for Weekend Breakfast. Acorn Lawyers. Gotta get a lawyer? Gotta get Acorn.
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7: Coming through Cataract this morning, a good run in both directions. Through Picton and Appin Road, moving quite nicely. Around the Mount Uzi Interchange, ongoing works on the M1 between Mount Uzi Road and Memorial Drive, with single lane closures and speed drops travelling through the site. And your travel time looking good. From Princes Highway southbound to the Oak Flats into Berry will take you 25 minutes. 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Mostly cloudy today, with tops of 12. I'm Brooke Shan. That's the latest on Feel Good. Good I-98.
6: 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To the biggest hits right now. I said, ooh. And the songs you still sing every word to. I just want you to know I am. Feel good music. All day, every day. On the Illawarra's Feel Good. I-98.

0: Bears Bits.
1: What did your bad influence friend make you do? It's for a family pass to the Dragons playing tomorrow night at Wynn Stadium. Get there, breathe fire. This is off the back of two daycare kids. Yeah. Well, preschoolers, essentially. A 4 and a 5-year-old.
2: Just broke out.
1: Broke out of preschool. They're running down. The footage is so in your face because they're so little and they're running down the main road on the pathway there. And you can tell that one of them was the bad influence friend because he was like, hey, my house is just down the road. Come with me.
2: Let's go.
1: They were found inside the house. So they crawled through the doggy door. They were found watching K-pop Demon Hunters. So he put the TV on too. Like, this kid's
2: a genius. It's good. It's genius. The kid's very clever. Do you think this was going through his head? He's just digging under the... How did he get out? Does anyone know?
1: No one knows.
2: Did he dig under the fence with a spoon?
1: I'm not sure.
2: I hope so.
1: I'm not sure.
2: I hope so. But and then I brought up that I actually did it when I was at preschool. I had a bad influence friend who convinced me to leave preschool and we went to press the pedestrian button.
1: I know.
2: And it was like, I just remember crossing a bridge like it was a long way away.
1: Oh, gosh. I tell you, that's hard. My heart would be racing.
2: Lost her mind.
1: I know.
2: Lost her mind.
1: All right, let's go to the phones and head to Shell Harbour first with Billy. Did you have a bad influence friend, Bill?
3: Yeah.
1: Tell me about it.
3: So I was at school and my friend said you can give me $5 to clog the toilet.
1: Oh, no.
2: Hang on.
3: And then me and him, we clogged the toilet and then, like, it was water everywhere and, like, it flooded the I think it was, like, some bit in the bathroom because it was, like, on a slope.
2: Oh, Billy, can I ask you a question? What, and just be careful with the answer. What did you clog the toilet with?
3: Toilet paper.
2: Okay, good. Okay. Also, like how you say toilet. It's really nice. Toilet.
1: Oh, Billy. Toilet. Did you get in heaps of trouble?
3: Yeah, like, we went in the office and, like, yeah, it was hectic.
1: Yeah, it would have been.
2: Would have been hectic, Billy.
1: Billy.
2: Oh. That's an oldie but a goodie. And we're not saying do that at school.
1: No, don't never, school never. Because thousands of dollars of damage.
2: Learn off Billy. He would have gotten a lot of trouble for that.
1: Oh, Kirsty's on the line from Nowra, and she is the bad influence friend. Oh, welcome to the show, Kirsty.
4: Hey, how you going?
1: Good. What'd you make your friend do?
4: So my friend was 8 and I was 9 and she lived down on a property in Warragee and she had a neighbouring property and we used to play a game. We thought we were spies and I convinced her we were spying on the neighbour's property and I convinced her that she was locking her horses up and that it was animal cruelty. And so I made my friend go into the horse paddocks and let all the horses out.
1: Oh, my God.
2: Fantastic.
4: And we thought we were doing the right thing and we went home and then a few hours later the neighbour came knocking on the door and was asking why running down the street.
1: Oh
2: yeah, but in your defence as a 9-year-old, you're trying to do the right thing. And did you ever learn whether they were just locking the horses up or not? You could have been onto something.
4: No, they were very well looked after horses.
2: Yeah, I bet they were.
1: Oh my Lord. Okay. Kirsty, how terrifying.
5: So funny.
1: Imagine the horses on the bloody road. Running along, going, what the hell's going on here?
2: Wild stuff. When you're a kid, you just do the dumbest stuff. It's awesome.
1: I know. Let's go to Jaden from Albion Park Rail, who is in year 8. Uh-oh. Hello, Jaden.
6: Hey, how you going?
1: Good.
6: So, when I was in year 8, my friend bought a bottle of bourbon to school.
2: What?
6: And he, yes, he stole it from his dad. He convinced me to have a sip.
2: Yep.
6: So I did. And then he drank too much of it and got caught being intoxicated.
2: At school.
1: In year 8?
6: Yes. Yep.
2: What school did you go to? Silverwater Primary? Like, what are you... What the hell?
6: I'm not going to give the school a bag of...
1: No, don't.
2: Holy crap.
1: Did you feel a little bit woozy?
6: Or just, no, I only had a sip of it.
2: Yeah, okay. Just had a good buzz on while you were sitting there in maths, you know, just being like, "Ooh, this is all right."
1: All right, 2 + 2 = 7.
2: Who cares what 2 + 2 is? That's wild, man. What happened to your friend?
6: So when he was asked who else had some, he dobbed me in.
2: Oh, what a rat.
6: So I got suspended for 3 days, had to do drug and alcohol counselling, and talk to the police officer that was related to our school.
1: Oh,
2: you're kidding
1: me. The police liaison officer.
2: What happened to your friend, though? Did he go,
6: He got the same suspension as me.
2: Oh, he got the same as you?
1: You
2: and you only had a little buzz on. And you sipped his alcohol. It's not taken into account? That's not fair at all.
1: Now, Jaden, your dog mate, what's he doing now?
6: Honestly, we weren't mates after that, so no idea what he's up to.
2: Silly.
6: You don't snitch.
2: No, you don't snitch. Snitches get stitches.
1: That's right, Jaden.
2: Jaden, mate, that's wild. God. Drinking at school is wild.
1: I mean, I did it, but I was a teacher.
2: Yeah, and that's fine. No one was listening to her anyway.
1: That was fine.

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1: Right now, we want to hear your impersonations on 4226-9898. And you might win something. I don't know. What can we give you? Something. We'll chuck you in the drawer for $100 to spend at Charlie's Liquor Bar, and that's good.
2: Yeah. So if you think you can do an impersonation, and we'll guess who it is, because I tell you what, McHugh, after I did my Shaggy impersonation on here yesterday, my phone
1: you didn't.
2: Has blown up.
1: That's a lie. It's you just want to do it again,
2: don't
1: you?
2: Absolutely blown up. No, I don't just want to do it again. I'm actually quite good at impersonations, as you know.
1: Yeah. You can do non-human ones quite well.
2: Thank you very much.
1: I'll give you that.
2: Do you want me to spray the window?
1: Yeah, go and do it. But I think anyone can do that, right?
2: Go on. No, that's very different.
1: Oh, it was exactly the same.
2: Now, I've got Shaggy. Have you got Shaggy, me doing Shaggy?
1: I've got this. If this is you doing Shaggy, then yes. That is Shaggy. Thank you, Jessica. I don't have you doing Shaggy yesterday. Do you want to just do it for us again?
2: Sure, I'll do it live because, again, crowd went wild.
1: Go on.
2: Put that down. I need to concentrate.
1: Oh, sorry. Oh, okay. And scene.
3: Mr. Love Lover. Mr. Love Lover, look at me, Mr. Love, it's fantastic when you're gonna make me roll.
2: I mean,
1: it's pretty close.
2: Do we just have Shaggy?
1: It sounds a little bit like if Shaggy and Kermit the Frog had a baby.
2: See, that's what the big boss was saying yesterday, and I said, give me more and I'll do more. Like, have you got Gollum there?
1: I do have Gollum.
2: Show the people Gollum, and I can do a good Gollum as well. Go on. Okay.
1: Make sure you do that. At the end.
3: My precious.
1: Why are we doing this? Because someone explain to me why are we doing this?
2: Because after the show yesterday.
1: You just wanted to show off your impersonation.
2: No, my phone blew up, I'm telling you.
1: It didn't.
2: And then the boss was like, no, they all sound the same. And I'm like, no, they don't.
1: Oh, your Gollum doesn't sound. It sounds like Shaggy's had a baby with Kermit and then that baby has tried to do Gollum.
2: That's what I was going for.
1: Yeah, okay, good. Yeah. Can you do Stitch? Because that's a similar type of Stitch. Sound. Ready? I'll play for it.
4: Ohana means family. Family means nobody
5: gets left behind.
1: God, it's very emotional, that bit. Do that for us, because it's kind of in the same realm. Mm. You know what I mean?
2: Yeah.
1: Yeah.
2: Okay.
3: Family means family. Family means love. Home.
2: Oh, Hannah. That's
1: okay.
2: Pretty good.
1: Now, can you do Pauline Hanson?
6: This is it. This is a big one. This is for the girls, this one.
2: Yep.
3: This is it. This is a big one.
1: Why does everything sound like Stitch?
2: I think it's pretty good.
1: The boss has just called through.
2: Don't put him on.
1: Big boss, hello,
2: no,
1: good morning.
2: This is your fault.
7: How has this made it? How has this made it onto the show? And why does every voice you do sound like every character's got a cigarette addiction and they've been smoking a pack a day since age 5?
2: I don't know. It's just the way my throat is.
7: Your phone's blowing up. Yeah, telling you to stop doing it.
1: Yeah, correct. Full of cigarettes, your throat, apparently. It's got streptococcus.
8: Caused by an invasive streptococcus.
2: Big boss, yeah. Actually, because I was saying how everyone was blowing up my phone, saying how great Shaggy was.
1: Are you aware of this? Did this actually happen?
7: Well, at no point did she say her phone was blowing up. She just did the impersonations in the office, and we learned very quickly that she's a one-trick pony, and that pony needs to be put down.
1: Yeah, that pony doesn't sound like a pony.
2: Do you want me to do a pony

0: a pony impersonation being put down?
1: Sure, does it sound like Shaggy?
2: Yeah, probably.
3: Oh, my
2: God. Okay, sounds like Stitch again.
0: Okay, but Big Boss can absolutely do Shaggy.
2: Go on.
1: All right, give me, just for comparison, give me your Shaggy as the lead-in, please.
3: Mr. Master.
2: It's Stitch again. It's just Stitch singing Shaggy. Do you want the real Shaggy?
1: Yeah, go on. Give me the real one first.
2: Okay.
1: All right, you ready?
0: Yeah.
4: Mr. Lover, lover, Mr. Bombastic, really fantastic.
0: That's
2: so pretty good. That's not bad.
1: How's that?
0: Yeah. It's absolutely really good.
2: Still, for some reason, sound a little bit like Kermit. Can you do Kermit?
4: Kermit the Frog here. It's not easy being green.
0: Oh, my God. I'm so proud of you.
2: That is good.
0: Okay,
2: Now, is that why you called, or was it to fire Bella?
4: Well...
2: Thanks for the call.
0: Wait. I could do a toilet flushing on an airplane.
2: Oh, oh
1: here we go.
0: That's my good one.
2: How good was her windscreen wiper before the look?
1: Just literally
2: everyone can do.
0: No, okay. Illawarra, I mean, turn the radio up because you're going to be so blown away.
2: A toilet flushing on an airplane. Is she still fired or...?
0: It's pretty good.
1: At what point did you realise you could do that sound effect? Where were you trying that for the first time?
0: I can't remember.
2: Good gear,
0: thanks, guys.
2: Well done.
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23: We've got heavy delays building for the M1 at Mount Pleasant with a car crash southbound. It's got one lane blocked off just near New Mount Pleasant Road with emergency services on scene. Just watch your speed approaching the site there. Into Cataract, Appin and Picton Road moving really well in both directions. Travel time on the Prince's Highway southbound from the Oak Flats into Berry will take you just under 25 minutes. It's time to complete your census. 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Today, mostly cloudy, tops of 12. I'm Brooke Shearn. That's the latest on Feel Good I-98.
19: 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I-98 News.
24: A shower or two with highs of 16 today. Good morning, I'm Max Arnold with your 8 o'clock news. Drivers and freight operators are bracing for higher costs at the Bowser following the expiration of federal fuel tax discounts. The end of the temporary relief adds 17 cents per litre to wholesale prices, while the heavy vehicle road user charge returns to its full rate. Transport industry groups warn they're operating on slim margins, meaning costs will be passed on to customers. Illawarra aged care nurses have received an increase to award wages this morning from the federal government. The sector has received a pay increase of more than $36,000 for registered nurses since 2022, in five increases. The Minister for Aged Care and Seniors, Sam Ray, says the increase reflects the contribution the nurses make to keeping our loved ones safe and healthy. Authorities are urging Australians to continue reporting dead birds as they attempt to manage the H5 bird flu outbreak. Another 19 confirmed detections bring Australia's total to 52, with the virus spreading locally in South Australia. As Australia works to avoid a spread to local poultry, Agriculture Minister Julie Collins says there's clear guidelines in place.
25: If you see a sick or a dead bird or other animals, please do not touch them. Please avoid contact and record what you see and make a report through birdflu.gov.au, where Australians can continue to receive up-to-date information on the bird flu in Australia.
24: Illawarra residents may notice some smoke haze around tomorrow. The Rural Fire Service is carrying out a hazard reduction burn in Coonawarra from 9 a.m. Another burn will take place east of the M1 between Bulleye Tops and Mount Ousley. And a new study has linked obstructive sleep apnea in middle-aged adults to poorer memory and greater dementia risks.
21: Moto City Wollongong, the Illawarra's largest motorcycle dealership.
19: I-98 Sport.
24: Australia's Commonwealth Games rampage has continued in the athletic stadium with gold in the men's 10,000-metre race walk. 19-year-old Isaac Beecroft was neck and neck with Kenya's Stephen Kihu for the majority of the race before pulling away on the last lap. And the Illawarra Hawks have announced the return of NBL veteran Carl Adnam. The 32-year-old spent two seasons with the Hawks early in his career and will return as the side's nominated replacement player. The move is subject to NBL approval.
19: Southern Classic Cars, Coromel Street, now part of the Alto Group.
24: A shower or two with highs of 16 today, sunny tomorrow reaching 19, partly cloudy and 21 on Monday. Right now in Berkeley, it's 12 degrees on I-98.
19: It's the weekend. Feel good. I-98.

0: Your Tony 98 and music that makes you feel good. That is unique too. Hello, it's Marjay. The sun is shining. Welcome to the weekend. Well, it's trying to at least anyway. If you're going on a bit of a road trip, bear in mind that that fuel excise that the government had given us as a bit of a gift during the conflict in the Middle East, it's back on in full this morning. So that second half, the 17 cents is back on this morning. So you might find fuel prices a little bit more expensive. At least everything else is coming down in price. Said no one ever. Olivia Rodrigo, she's got the new song and some of the wrong answers in i98FM's Mystery Word coming up.
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3: Your travel time all clear on the M1 northbound from Cataract towards Heathcote and Sydney will take you 23 minutes. An earlier crash now clearing off the M1 at Mount Pleasant. Southbound lanes all reopened just near New Mount Pleasant Road. Through Cataract, Appin and Picton Road moving well in both directions. It's time to complete your census. 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Today it's mostly cloudy, tops of 12. I'm Brooke Sheehan, that's all that is on Feel Good i98.
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1: Yeah, it's not a jockstrap. 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

0: It's Destiny's Child and music that makes you feel good here at I-98. The Dragons going down to the Dolphins last night, 28-22. They nearly won it in the dying moments. It was a very gallant effort. And I think the defining factor next year will be that state-of-the-art Bruce Gordon Centre. It's open right now. It's an incredible facility. We are giving you the chance to go check it out. Tour the grounds, get up close and personal with the coaches, the players, the coaching staff. Maybe you've got some advice. Win your exclusive invites. It starts Monday with Christian and Bella. Then right across the day, your chance to go to the state-of-the-art Bruce Gordon Centre. It starts Monday only on I-98.
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16: It's already building on Memorial Drive, all directions through Bulambi, East Corrimal and into Taroji. Very busy as well. Princes Highway stacked up both directions out of Railway Street around the shops. Travelling from Bulleye, a good run on the Princes Highway, both directions towards the Bulleye Tops, through Cataract Up and Anna Picton Road, moving well in both directions. 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Partly cloudy one today, tops of 12, Ibrook Shands. That's the latest on Feel Good on I-98.
17: 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I-98 News.
4: shower or two with highs of 16 today. Good morning, I'm Max Arnold with your 9 o'clock news. Palestinians in Gaza are expressing skepticism over whether Donald Trump's peace deal with Hamas will bring an end to the conflict. While Hamas has agreed to hand over its weapons to a local governing committee, there are fears Israel won't honour its pledge to withdraw troops and cease airstrikes. Members of the Israeli cabinet have also publicly criticised the agreement. But US Secretary of State Marco Rubio argues President Trump's deal has brought the region closer to peace than ever.
17: This disarmament deal that you brought about with Steve and Jared's work on Hamas is another big step as well. It's something a lot of people thought would never happen. It needs to happen, but the fact they've even agreed to it is a real achievable.
4: Two men are on the run after an alleged robbery and kidnapping occurred in Wollongong last Friday. The two men allegedly forced a 51-year-old man to drive to Warrawong Plaza. He was escorted to a bank in the centre by one of the men who then fled after being confronted by a staff member. Police are on the lookout for a black Range Rover with red P-plates that was seen in the area when the alleged crimes occurred. The federal government is in negotiations with the White House to secure access to top-tier American AI models. Under a proposed deal, Australian infrastructure like banks and telecommunications firms would gain privileged access to advanced software to bolster cyber defence. At the 96 Candles ceremony in Mount Kembla last night, the return of Mount Kembla Heritage Festival was announced. And AirTrain has launched Supreme Court action against the Queensland government, seeking millions in compensation over the state's 50 cents fare scheme.
14: Moto City Wollongong, the Illawarra's largest motorcycle dealership.
18: I-98 Sport.
4: Australia's gold medal tally at the Commonwealth Games has risen to 54 after day 8. The green and gold dominating in the track and field, while in the boxing ring, two-time Aussie champion Emma Sue Greentree progressed into tonight's gold medal match, knocking out English opponent Mary-Kate Smith. And a senior advisor to FIFA president Gianni Infantino has resigned in protest to plans to sell a stake in the World Cup.
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4: A shower or two with highs of 16 today, sunny tomorrow reaching 19, partly cloudy and 21 on Monday. Right now in Fig Tree, it's 12 degrees on I-98.
18: It's the weekend. You do what makes you feel good.
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0: It's Ricky Martin, music that makes you feel good here at i98. Hey, if you've ever driven past the Nantian Temple, you've always said to yourself, we need to go there, we need to check it out. It's right here on our doorstep. Today, they've got the wellbeing markets, the first Saturday of every month. They're on right now between 9 and 2. And it really is an incredible, incredible facility. Of course, it's very relaxing. You can have some green tea, get all zen. And then, of course, as soon as you leave, you'll be like, oh, God, got to go to Coles and get some groceries. But while you're there, it's very relaxing. Nantian Temple, Wellbeing Markets, they're on right now. And the new song from Justin Bieber, Speed Demon, on the radio next.
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3: Traffic starting to stack up this morning through East Coromel on Memorial Drive, both directions into Bulambri approaching Rothery Street, getting patchy both ways outside the shopping centre, Princes Highway into Coromel, looking good out of Bulleye up and down the Princes Highway into Bulleye Tops, and looking good through Cataracts for Appin and Picton Road in both directions. 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Mostly cloudy today with tops of 12. I'm Brooke Shearn. That's the latest on Feel Good i98.
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Natasha Bedingfield here at I-98. Hey, Justin Bieber is on the Mediterranean at the moment on a super yacht, along with every other celebrity, just soaking up the sun, showcasing their Ozempic bodies. They're having a great time. Justin Bieber, it's new music and Speed Demon at I-98.

0: Shawn Mendes, music that makes you feel good at Tone 98. And Christian and Bella, they're back Monday morning giving you the chance to share in over $30,000 with i98FM's Mystery Word. And, of course, Chris Hemsworth is in the Illawarra. And Bella is desperate to slide into the DMs.
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2: 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I love it. You know what? 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
0: 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Christian and Bella, they're back. 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

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Ella Langley, she's breaking records all over the world.

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